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0: 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Some drivers focus on the conditions, but others have something else on their mind, like the little ones in the back seat, who don't care about the weather at all. 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
1: Good morning, I'm Fani Skuman with your news headlines at 5:30 on the 6th of October. Nkosazana Dlamini-Zuma welcomes the court ruling on her allegations against Fikile Mabula. Over 200 Amorik vehicles are recalled over a possible airbag fault, and three scientists received the Nobel Prize for their research on the brain. Stay tuned for the next bulletin at 6 o'clock. Let's quickly look at your weather for today and tomorrow. It's raining at the moment here in the Helderberg area, and it's welcome as we're expecting it to clear by the late mornings. At the moment, it's 14 degrees at the moment with a wind speed of 16 kilometers per hour. Today's weather, we can expect a cloudy day with some sunshine. It will clear up later this morning as we expect temperatures to rise to a maximum of 17 and a minimum of 10. Tomorrow is going to be a cloudy day with some sunshine as temperatures will be a maximum of 20 and a minimum of 11, and that will carry through until Friday as we're expecting some cloud conditions. Saturday and Sunday it's going to be a warm weather as we're expecting temperatures to rise to a temperatures of a maximum 23 and a minimum of 14. We move to Grabo. It's also raining at the moment with some wind speed of 14 kilometers per hour. It's of 12 degrees at the moment, and we can expect temperatures to rise only to a maximum of 13 and a minimum of 6 as we're expecting a cloudy day. The rain will clear up later this morning, and we can expect a bit of sunshine later this afternoon. Then tomorrow we can expect a cloudy day with some sunshine, cooler weather to be expected right through until Friday. Temperatures a maximum of 17 and a minimum of 7 for Grabo. And in Stellenbosch it's also raining at the moment. Fantastic. Temperatures a maximum of 13. Wind speed of only 13 kilometers per hour. The maximum temperatures today we can expect as a maximum of 17 and a minimum of 7, as we expect some cloud conditions and rain that will continue up until late morning. Tomorrow is going to clear up with some beautiful sunny skies to be expected, as temperatures will rise to a maximum of 21 and a minimum of 8, and it will follow through until Friday as we can expect some cloud conditions on Thursday and Friday, and will clear up on Saturday and Sunday as we can expect some warm weather over the weekend. If we move to Cape Town, it's also raining at the moment in Cape Town, maximum of 15 degrees at the moment. Wind speed of a strong wind, actually a maximum wind of 23 kilometers per hour. We can expect today a sunny skies as the rain will clear up later this morning. A beautiful sunny day, temperatures a maximum 17 and a minimum of 12. Tomorrow we can also expect clear skies with a beautiful sunny day, temperatures a low of a maximum 18 and a minimum of 12. That will carry on until Friday, as we can expect some cloudy conditions again, and will clear up by the weekend as we expect some more warmer weather. But it's raining, and dis am lekker. 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Alfonso is coming with your news headlines and the weather for this morning.
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1: Kom ons kyk so 'n bietjie wat gegaan op die paaie aan op Hoed. 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We've got one problem, it's on the Green Point. It's at Helen Suzman Boulevard. And it's inbound and there's a crash near the traffic department. And that's the only problem with this stage. If you do come across anything, please let me know on the WhatsApp line. It's 021-100-6936. Not like a musical party, it's freshly ground. Take me home, let me know.
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4: Also 20 minute voor 6, goeiemôre as jy net ingeskakel het. 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

0: Amy Chasing, Comic Boys, and just before that, One Direction with Steal My Girl. Good morning, goeiemôre. First off, I would like to say thank you to Fani Skuman for keeping you company on the Sunrise Shake Up every single morning from 5 until 6. That is Monday to Sunday. You can catch Fani keeping you entertained and, you know, letting you wake up happy and looking forward to your day ahead. 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
0: Good morning, I am Rochelle van der Merwe with your news at 3 minutes past six. Nkosana Dlamini Zuma welcomes the court's ruling on her allegations against Fikile Mbalula. Over 200 Amarok vehicles are recalled over a possible airbag fault. And three scientists receive the Nobel Prize for their research on the brain. We start with the top story in this hour. ANC National Executive Committee member Nkosana Dlamini Zuma has welcomed a ruling by the High Court in Johannesburg in her dispute with ANC Secretary General Fikile Mbalula, whom she accused of vote buying. The court did not order a retraction or apology, but directed that the matter be decided through overall evidence. Dlamini Zuma says she will cooperate with the court process while calling for an honest look at the use of money in the ANC internal elections. She added she will not comment further on the matter publicly. Deputy Minister in the Presidency for Women, Youth and Persons with Disability, Mpaseka Steve Litsike, says traditional leaders have an important role to play in the fight against gender-based violence and femicide. Last week, President Cyril Ramaphosa reaffirmed government's commitment to confronting this scourge with urgency through a four-point recovery plan to strengthen the national response. Letsike says traditional leaders, as custodians of culture and community moral fiber, can challenge harmful patriarchal norms that perpetrate gender-based violence and femicide. She adds that they can also leverage traditional councils and courts as center for justice. The National Consumer Commission has announced a safety recall affecting 291 Volkswagen Amarok vehicles sold in South Africa between June and September this year. The Commission's Petu Ntaba says the curtain airbags may not fully deploy during a front or side impact because of contact with a vehicle component. Ntaba urged owners to take affected vehicles to an approved Volkswagen dealer for free repairs.
3: We understand that sharp-edged plastic components may also come loose or remain in the airbag. This can actually reduce protection for the driver and the front passenger. We urge consumers who are driving these vehicles to immediately contact their VW commercial vehicles dealer.
0: The 2026 Nobel Prize in Physiology and Medicine has been awarded to three scientists, American Carl Deseret and his German colleagues Peter Hachemann and George Nagel. This is for their discoveries on concerning light-gated ion channels and optogenics. The trio's research led to the development of a light-sensitive switch that can be used to control nerve cells in the living brain, switching them on or off. Nobel Committee member Professor Anna Wedel says this research provides a better understanding of the brain.
4: The brain is so complex and we really have so little knowledge, and we desperately need this knowledge to understand the healthy brain but also all the diseases that affect it. So it gives us hope. Now we have something completely new to start to understand completely new things about the brain, and that will lead to insights that will be of benefit for humans.
0: In sports news, rugby, the Stormers can count on the experience of versatile Springbok forward Dion Fury to help sort out their line-out woos at the start of the United Rugby Championship. The Cape Town team beat Connacht in Ireland before losing to Edinburgh in Scotland. 40-year-old Fury returns from international duty before Saturday's match against the Sharks together with fellow Boks Sasha Feinberg, Ngumeze Zulu, Damian Willemse, Wilco Lowe, Paul de Villiers, Dion Fury and Kobus Reinach. He says it isn't fair to just blame the hooker for lost line-outs. The financial indicators, the dollar trades at R16.63 and the euro at R18.67. One British pound costs R21.99 and Bitcoin trades at $85,952. Gold sells at $4,143.80 a fine ounce, and Brent crude oil is quoted at $103.39 a barrel. Your top story in this hour, Nkosana Dlamini Zuma welcomed the court's ruling on her allegations against Fikile Mbalula. Taking a look at your weather for today, it's going to be a little bit rainy this morning, but clearing up through the course of the morning. The Helderberg can expect a maximum of 17 with a minimum of 10, Grabouw 13.6, Cape Town 17.12 and Stellenbosch 17.7. For Helderberg FM News and Weather, I am Rochelle van der Merwe.
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0: 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When life hits you with an unexpected dent, rely on the team boasting top accreditations across the Western Cape. De Jong's collaborates closely with leading insurers to ensure you back on the road as quickly and safely as possible. They're all about honesty, respect and superior workmanship done right the first time. Visit them at dejong.co.za. De Jong's Panel Beating Centre, the name you can rely on. Taking a look at your traffic this morning in the Helderberg, I can see a traffic light not working. It says power supply problems in Somerset West and surrounding suburbs may impact traffic light operations through the area. I know the power has been restored right through Cape Town, so I don't think that'll be a complete problem this morning. The rest of the Helderberg looks free-flowing, no problems or anything that I can see obstructions in the Helderberg at the moment. Outside of the Helderberg, in Greenpoint Helen Suzman Boulevard inbound, there was an accident near the traffic department and that is causing some delays. Please remember, take note, it is raining across the Greater Cape Town area with surface water and surface sprays that is causing some dangers. Please allow some extra travel time, keep a safe following distance and remember to switch on your headlights. If you maybe know of anything else on the roads, do let me know on the WhatsApp line 021 100 6936.
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huisstemme gekoop het tydens die ANC leiersverkiesing. 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En tweedens skryf die webblad die bekroonde Britse skrywer Geoffrey Archer is op 86-jarige ouderdom oorlede. Gauteng The Star reports the Court of Appeal has ordered the state to pay compensation to a mentally disabled 17-year-old who was unlawfully arrested as an adult and detained for nearly 3 months. The minor was only released after his aunt submitted his birth certificate to the police. The court ruled the claim for damages may proceed and that the state must pay the legal costs. Sowetan leads with, and I quote, record fuel price shock, unquote. The paper reports the fuel price hike will exacerbate the cost of living crisis, with Kusatu warning that it will deal with a devastating blow to household budgets. And The Citizen reports that a learner wounded in the Udela Tavern massacre had to pay 27,000 rand at Leratong Hospital before receiving treatment. The paper reports the reason is the learner's status as a foreign national. Despite it being against the law, the hospital still demanded payment. 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The co-pilot attacked the captain and the South African pilot managed to open the cockpit door, allowing passengers to enter and restrain the attacker. Secondly, the paper reports everything is ready for the annual Royal Agricultural Show, which begins tomorrow at the Royal Agricultural Society in Tweede Hawick. And finally, from Namibia, Republikein in Windhoek reports Namib Desert Diamonds, known as NAMDIA, apparently cannot locate the security contact with the Rubicon security group that was in effect during the diamond heist on 18 January 2023, when diamonds worth 300 million rand were stolen. The paper writes the Minister of Agricultural, Fisheries, Water and Land Reform had warned as early as September that foot and mouth disease outbreak in South Africa would spread to Namibia much faster than anticipated. And finally, it is reported the European Union has approved Namibian beef exports worth approximately 400 million rand that were certified shortly before the outbreak. However, new imports from Namibia's previously foot and mouth disease free zone have been temporarily suspended. There is a lot going on, but also there is some good news, and this morning I am bringing you quite the story. So taking a look at your good news story this morning. Okay, so South Africa, apparently we're not just good at wine, biltong, braai, rugby, all the other sports that we do. We're also making world-class olive oil. Yep. A producer from the Klein Karoo has just made South Africa olive oil history by winning the top prize in the Southern Hemisphere at the prestigious International Olive Council Mario Solinas Quality Awards. And the winner? De Rustica, based in De Rust in the Klein Karoo. The Coratina extra virgin olive oil took first place.

0: meeting producers from countries with much bigger olive oil industries, including Argentina, Chile, Australia, Brazil, and Uruguay. And here's the lacquer part. South Africa is actually one of the smallest olive oil producers in the Southern Hemisphere. So basically, we arrived at the International Olive Oil Olympics as one of the smaller teams. And, well, as per always, we walked away with gold. Yay, South Africa. What makes it even sweeter is that De Rustica's Coratina came second in the competition last year. And this year, they went one better and claimed the number one spot. And this isn't just some once-off lucky dip either. No. De Rustica had been collecting international recognition for years. In 2023, the Coratina was ranked the world's highest-rated extra virgin olive oil by Evolunium. This year, their own variety, Falosa, also won a top award for new colonial cultivators. So, and back home in South Africa, De Rustica picked up 5 gold awards at the 2026 South African Olive Awards. But perhaps the biggest story here isn't just, isn't just one farm winning an award. It's what it says about South African producers. The message from the industry is simple. We might be a smaller player, but we have the climate, the skill, and the ambition to compete with the very best in the world, as per everything else that we do. And there's even more happening behind the scenes. The South African olive industry has just formally asked to become a member of the International Olive Council. So this morning, let's raise a metaphorical piece of toast to the Klein Karoo. De Rustica has put South Africa olive oil firmly on the international map, proving once again that sometimes the little guy doesn't just show up, the little guy wins. And now, I'm looking at olive oil completely different to what I was before. I think it's a beautiful story, and I think it is so fantastic that South Africa is competing, and South Africa, is actually winning awards because of this. It is amazing when you show up, when you put your mind to something and you show up and you are positive and hard work. Practice makes perfect, and this is what this article is also showing us. But back to the music. That is your feel-good story this morning. We've got a bit of Alweer Dian met Clay.
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0: Megan, Mimi Webb en Megan Trainor with Mind Reader net hier op jou HFM Breakfast. Goeiemôre, welkom. Ek hoop daar's 'n koppie koffie in die hand en dat jy uitgerus is na 'n heerlike nagrus. Dit is 6:30 en dit is tyd vir jou nuus hooftrekke.
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0: Good morning, I am Rochelle van der Merwe with your news headlines at 6:30. Fikile Mbalula maintains the allegations of vote buying are false. The EFF calls on government to urgently reduce the fuel levy. And tennis, Novak Djokovic is through to the China Open final. 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
0: Taking a look at your traffic in the Helderberg area this morning, all the traffic seems free-flowing, no problems or obstructions that I can see. Please do remember that the schools are starting again for the final quarter of the year, so maybe drive or leave your home a little bit earlier on this morning. Right now, at the moment, the Helderberg is free-flowing. Outside of the Helderberg area, on the N1 in Brackenfell inbound, there was an accident at Okavango Road, and that is causing some delays. In Mitchell's Plain, the M7 Jakes Harwell Drive northbound, slow-moving traffic towards Highlands Drive. On the N1 towards Cape Town, slow-moving traffic towards Sable Road. On the N2 inbound from Khayelitsha, queuing traffic passing Khayelitsha. In Stikland, Strand Road in a westbound direction, slow-moving traffic through Stikland. If you maybe know of anything else in on the roads, do let me know on the WhatsApp line 021 100 6936.

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0: Lia met al wat ek wil hê net hier op jou HFM Breakfast Show. Goeiemôre, good morning. Hoop jy het baie lekker oggend so ver en daai koppie koffie loop so stroop. Net hierna is dit tyd vir jou Breakfast Triple Play, maar voor die Breakfast Triple Play moet ek jou eers vertel van so 'n bietjie van 'n lekker kompetisie wat aan die gang is. Dit is Raai Guess the Flower. It is time to put your flower knowledge to the test with Guess the Flower, brought to you by Helderberg Hospice and proudly sponsored by the Pole Yard Helderberg. Every October, a collection of remarkable private gardens across the Helderberg open its gates to the public for one special weekend. Open Gardens is one of the region's most beloved annual events and one of Helderberg Hospice's most important fundraisers of the year. Every ticket sold goes directly towards funding the hospice and palliative care service provided to people living with life-limiting illnesses in our Helderberg community. So what do you need to do? Well, you need to tell me which flower am I talking about today. Yesterday we had the King Protea and today we are having a different flower. So it's not the same. Every day is going to be a different flower until the end of the week. I'm giving you three clues. Clue number one, I'm giving you now. Clue number two will be in the second hour. And then clue number three will be in the third hour. You need to send me a WhatsApp, 021-100-6936, with your name and your surname and also the name of the flower. So, yeah, let's go. This is clue number one for today. Today's flower might look delicate, but don't let appearances fool you. It belongs to one of the biggest plant groups in our Cape Fynbos and is perfectly at home on mountain slopes. So that is your clue. That is clue number one. Let me repeat that for you. Today's flower might look delicate, but don't let appearances fool you. It belongs to one of the biggest plant groups in our Cape Fynbos and is perfectly at home on mountain slopes. If you maybe know which flower I am talking about, well, let me know on the WhatsApp line. Just after this, we're going to your Breakfast Triple Play.
1: How far will a man go for a good cause? About 5 kilometers in a purple Speedo. On 23 October, men across Mzansi will be taking part in the Hala Daredevil Run to raise awareness about prostate and testicular cancer. It's bold, it's brave, it's slightly awkward, and that's exactly the point. Sign up now at TicketPro and join the purple movement. Lack of balls, lack of life.
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0: It is time for your Breakfast Triple Play. It is Tuesday. Yes, you have made Monday. You've gotten through Monday. Woo! Thank goodness. You know, just wipe the sweat from your forehead. Thank goodness for Tuesday, because from here, it is downward. We are on Wednesday, pre-Friday and Friday. So it's the perfect day today to shake off the weekend haze and find your groove again this morning. Today's Breakfast Triple Play is a journey through 3 decades of music that's bold, funky and full of character. From iconic style to reggae-flavored fun to pop rock honesty, we've got the soundtrack to put a bounce in your step and a grin on your face this morning with the schools that are starting, the absolutely fantastic rain that is falling down. We're kicking it off in 1984 with David Bowie's Blue Jean. Bowie actually directed the 21-minute short film Jazzin' for Blue Jean himself, which won him a Grammy for Best Short Form Music Video. It was one of the first times a music video was treated like a mini movie, proving Bowie wasn't just a rock star, but a creative visionary. Moving on up to 1994, and it gave us Peyto Banto's Baby Come Back. This reggae pop cover featured UB40's Ali and Robin Campbell on vocals, and it became such a smash hit in the UK that it knocked off Take That from the number one spot. It's a track that blends fun, cheeky energy with irresistible sing-along vibes. And lastly, we in 2004, which feels forever ago. I mean, in 2004, I was grade 11. I see stuch. With Ashley Simpson's Pieces of Me. The song was written in just one afternoon with producer John Shanks, and it became Ashley's breakout hit. Despite the infamous lip-syncing incident on Saturday Night Live, the single itself was praised for capturing the raw, diary-like honesty of the early 2000s pop rock. So that is your Breakfast Triple Play this morning. Bowie turned a music video into a Grammy-winning mini-movie. Peyto Banto brought reggae joy to the top of the charts. And Ashley Simpson gave us a pop rock anthem straight from the heart. This is your Tuesday Breakfast Triple Play on Helderberg FM on your HFM Breakfast Show. 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

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So hier is dit nou, ons Schmidhauser Breakfast Battle. Ek dink vol nou sal trots wees, of wacht, miskien dalk nie. Goeiemôre, today's Breakfast Battle has a very special birthday celebration because we are honouring the life, the legacy and the legendary dance moves of Bobby Farrell. Who is Bobby Farrell? Well, he is the iconic frontman of Boney M and he was born on this very day. Plus, it is today exactly 80 days until Christmas. So, you know, it's officially time to get the festive season rolling the only way we know how. And that is by, playing some legendary Boney M. So, turn up the volume. You'll want to be part of this Schmidhauser Breakfast Battle. We are turning up the bass and stepping into the disco floor for an ultimate internal clash. Two massive hits from the ultimate Euro disco hitmakers, but only one can take the Breakfast Battle crown. Like I say, today we are having 22-8. We are having an interview with Vernon Barnard. Super excited for that. He's got a beautiful new song out. So for the Schmidhauser Breakfast Battle, we can only have one winner today. No special. One winner. In the first corner, we are diving headfirst into high drama storytelling with a track that features one of the most unforgettable balalaika-infused disco riffs in history. With its chaotic spoken word intro, massive clapping breakdowns, and Bobby Farrell's legendary high-energy Russian kick dance routines on stage, this song is a certified masterpiece of pure theatrical energy. It's impossible to hear it without wanting to dance. So what am I talking about? I am talking about no other song than Rasputin by Boney M.

Wat 'n lekker, lekker liedjie. So then, next up, we've got in the second corner. Are you ready? Are you ready for this? It's Daddy Cool by Boney M. If Rasputin is pure drama, this one is pure effortless groove. Released as the lead single from their debut album, it features the hypnotic funk-driven bassline, irresistible percussion, and the iconic rhythmic tongue-clicking intro. Backed by Bobby's wild, magnetic television performances, Daddy Cool became the track that truly put Boney M on the global map and defined the cool stepping club sound of an era.

Now, I know it's a difficult choice. I'm struggling myself. If I have to choose one, I can't, but I have to. This morning, we can only have one winner, unfortunately. Unless, maybe. Unless if you do vote for a special, and I play the song a little bit later, you know, in the third hour, I can do that for you, definitely. So, Hildeburg, who is taking the crown this morning? Are you having Boney M's Rasputin, or are you looking at Daddy Cool? Are you going for the high drama, hands in the air frenzy of Rasputin, or the smooth, infectious, deep funk groove of Daddy Cool? You decide, because the breakfast battle is on.

Sienna Spyro, material lover, net hier op jou HFM breakfast show. Goeiemôre, good morning. Ons is besig met jou Schmidhauser breakfast battle. I'm reminding you about the songs that we put up against each other. It is Boney M with Rasputin or Boney M with Daddy Cool. And the reason for that is because it is the brilliant Bobby Farrell's birthday today. He was the frontman of Boney M. So today we are battling two really, really popular Boney M songs. And I mean, come on, it's 80 days before Christmas. It's time for Boney M to make the appearance. So Boney M, Rasputin, Boney M, Daddy Cool, which one gets your vote this morning?

0: Is jy gereed om met jou volgende bouproject te begin? 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
2: You know, this morning I was talking to my sister in Joburg. She said they haven't had water for 10 days. Yo, I couldn't believe it. I told her it's time to move to the Western Cape. It might not be perfect, but things do work here. If something's broken, someone in charge is working on fixing it. That's why in this election, I'm not taking this for granted at all. I want to protect the progress we've made here. I want our town to keep working for all, so I'm voting Democratic Alliance.
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4: Goeiemôre my sonskyn, goeiemôre my kind. 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

0: Bulyu. It belongs to one of the biggest plant groups in our Cape Fynbos and is perfectly at home on mountain slopes. Dis die eerste clue. Die tweede clue, its branches are covered in clusters of tiny bell-shaped blooms, and when there are plenty of them together, they can turn an entire hillside into a sea of color. And die derde clue. Our final clue, this flower is also commonly known as heath, or in Afrikaans, heide. And it's one of those little fynbos flowers that keeps make our mountains so colorful. I'm looking for the name of this flower. So you need to send it to me 0211006936. I'm going to give you the last clue, you know, the final clue again. This flower is also commonly known as heath or heide in Afrikaans, and it's one of those little fynbos flowers that helps make our mountains so colorful. What is the prize? What can you win? So you can win 2 adult tickets, 2 pensioner tickets, and free entry for 2 children under 18 with a paying adult, valued at 520 rand. So you win tickets for the Open Gardens, you know, show that is happening. Then also you are winning a Skinsation Beauty Salon voucher, and they are situated in Lawrenceford Road, Somerset West, to the value of 500 rand. You're also winning a Sage and Thyme voucher, including a bottle of their much-loved homemade salad dressing situated at the Circle Centre in Somerset West, valued at 200 Rand. Your total prize is 1,220 Rand that you could win this morning by sending me the name of this particular flower. So don't hold back. You need to send the flower through to me and let me know on the WhatsApp line 0211006936.
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0: Alle honde liefhebbers en gesinne, hierdie een is vir julle. 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Registrasie is 9:30, ons stap om 10:00. Volwassene kaartjies teen R100 is by die hek beskikbaar. 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

0: DJ Klok met Wolves net hier op Helderberg FM 93.6. Good morning, goeiemôre. I'm reminding you about that beautiful competition that we are having about Guess the Flower. So I'm going to give you all three clues right now so that you can send me through which flower do you think it is. Remember to send through the flower name, your name and surname as well. And then remember your prize you can collect from Helderberg FM Studios. We in Somerset West, we in Block H in Grove Business Park. So you can come to us, have a cup of coffee and collect your prize. So clue number one, today's flower might look delicate, but don't let appearances fool you. It belongs to one of the biggest plant groups in our Cape Fynbos and is perfectly at home on mountain slopes. And then clue number two, its branches are covered in clusters of tiny bell-shaped blooms, and when there are plenty of them together, they can turn an entire hillside into a sea of color. Clue number three is the dead giveaway. Our final clue, this flower is also commonly known as heath or heide in Afrikaans, and it's one of those little fynbos flowers that helps make our mountains so colorful. The WhatsApp line is 0211006936. Wat kan jy wen? It's a lekker prize that you can win. So it is two adult tickets to the Open Gardens show, two pensioners tickets, and free entry for two children under 18 with an adult. It's valued at R520. Then also Skin Sessions Beauty Salon voucher situated at Lawrenceford Road, Somerset West, valued at R500. Sage and Thyme voucher, including a bottle of their much-loved homemade salad dressing, situated at the Circle Centre in Somerset West, valued at R200. So total prize to the value of R1,220. The WhatsApp line again is 0211006936. The winner will be announced a little bit later on.
1: How far will a man go for a good cause? About 5 kilometers in a purple Speedo. On 23 October, men across Mzansi will be taking part in the Hala Daredevil Run to raise awareness about prostate and testicular cancer. It's bold, it's brave, it's slightly awkward, and that's exactly the point. Sign up now at TicketPro and join the purple movement. Lack of balls, lack of life.
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0: By Blokman the Butcher staan kwaliteit, varsheid en waarde voorop. 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
2: Good morning, I am Richelle van der Merwe with your news headlines at 32 minutes past 8. TLU SA warns against the impact of the fuel price hikes. Donald Trump signs an executive order aimed at lowering diesel prices. And soccer, the Argentinian great Lionel Messi plays his swan song against Benin. 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
2: Taking a look at your traffic in the Helderberg area. Slow-moving traffic right across the Helderberg main road in Strand. Heavy traffic congestion. Also on Broadway Boulevard passing Winston Estate area as well as Defalda and the Mall Triangle. On the N2, slow-moving traffic outbound from Gans Park or Gans Centre all the way up to Asla Park. On the N2 incoming, slow-moving traffic from Victoria Street all the way up to Somerset West Country Club. On Victoria Street from Strand in the direction towards the N2, slow-moving traffic. Taking a look outside of the Helderberg area, on the N7 in Milnerton, southbound, slow-moving traffic towards Bosmans Dam Road. On the M5 in Ottery, northbound, queuing traffic towards Racecourse Road. On the R300 in Delft, northbound, there was an accident before Hindle Road. And then also on the R310 Adam Tas Road, northbound, heavy traffic approaching central Stellenbosch. We also received a message from Kenneth this morning.
3: Morning, breakfast team. Victoria Road or Victoria Street and the N2 traffic services have been alerted this morning to the recurring traffic outages. And the department head has informed me that they are going to be requesting the outage point guards to be dispatched to the area to assist with traffic flow until they can sort out the vandalized traffic boxes that's occurring at Victoria Street. So point guards are on the way and traffic services are sending our vehicles as well.
2: Thank you so much, Kenneth. Thank you so much for the update. We really do appreciate it. If you know about anything else on the road, do let me know on the WhatsApp line 021 100 6936.
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Goldfish and Malou, If Summer Was a Sound. And before that, Timo ODV, Find My Way. You are tuned into the HFM Breakfast Show with me, Rochelle van der Merwe, but not for long, until I hand over to Marlies for your office hours. I just need to remind you about that Guess the Flower. So that's that for today's Guess the Flower with Helderberg Hospice, all in support of the Helderberg Hospice Open Gardens, taking place from 23 to 25th October 2026. 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Build it better, build it strong. The correct name for the flower is a Erica. Erica is an enormous genus of Cape Fynbos plants. The Helderberg Nature Reserve specifically records Erica hirta, which forms a branched shrub covered in deep rose pink buds and flowers. It occurs on coastal and mountain slopes and areas including Paarl, Franschhoek, Stellenbosch and the Hottentotsholland Mountains. There are hundreds of Erica species in South Africa, making the genus one of the defining groups of the Cape flora. There you have it. That is your answer for today. So yesterday we had the King Protea. Today we have Erica in all her glory. And the winner for today's prize is nobody else than Elsabe Erasmus. Elsabe, congratulations and celebrations. Our team will be contacting you to make further arrangements, but you can come and collect your prize from Helderberg FM studio. Before I say a goodbye, you need to know, if you are building or renovating or tackling your next DIY project, the Pole Yard Helderberg in Langeninger Street, Strand, has quality poles and building solutions to help you get the job done right. 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I've got a bit of Ross Learmonth with Days next up, just before I hand you over.

0: That was Ross Learmonth with Days on Elderberg FM. Good morning, goeiemôre. Maar ek het vir Marlies in die studio saam met my môre.
1: Morning!
0: Hoe gaan dit?
1: Goed, dankie met jou.
0: Vir die tweede keer?
1: Yes!
0: Dit gaan baie goed, dankie. Wat kan ons verwag op office hours vanoggend?
1: We're going to play some Cinema Cryptics, so if you want to test your movie knowledge, stick around. We're playing a game in the first hour, and then, omdat het dinsdag is, Silver en Goud nie oud met Theorix in die atelier na 10 vanoggend.
0: O, lekker. Mm-hmm. Lekker, intussen en lekker muziek.
1: Natuurlijk.
0: Jy moet het baie geniet. Ek sien jou weer seker morgenoggend.
1: Yes, absolutely.
0: Lekker dag. That's all we have time for today on HFM Breakfast, powered by Timbald Somerset West. 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Ek sien jou weer môreoggend tussen 6 en 9. Tot dan, arrivari.
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0: It's Dua Lipa, it's called Houdini. I heard that Zaan Sonnekus and Carleen van Jaarsveld se oor mekaar. Goeiemôre. 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
0: TLUSA warns against the impact of the fuel price hikes, and Donald Trump signs an executive order aimed at lowering diesel prices. Good morning. My name is Marilise Duplessis. Agricultural organization TLUSA says the latest fuel price increases will put the agricultural sector under severe pressure. Petrol prices will go up between R3.12 and R3.33 per litre tomorrow. Diesel prices by between R2.84 and R3.24 a litre, while illuminating paraffin raises by R4.77 a litre. TLUSA's Betty Funsale says the higher fuel costs will increase the cost of farming operations, transport and food production.
3: We have great concern that the profitability of our farmers at this stage is at stake. So this is for us not really good news. The reality is that we all know it will happen, but if you don't have the capacity and the money up front to overcome this, the farmers are going to pay a huge price. At the end of the day, it will have influence on the consumers as well.
0: Meanwhile, the Union Federation COSATU says the looming massive fuel price hikes are yet another blow that the working class and the economy simply cannot afford. It's calling on Parliament to pass a second special appropriation bill, which provides 10 billion rand for the Central Energy Fund's equalization fund. COSATU's Matthew Park says this will ease the cost of living pressures facing workers, lower inflation, and thus prevent yet another potentially devastating repo rate hike in November.
4: Increases in the fuel price over the past few months as a result of the war have pushed inflation beyond the Reserve Bank's target range, thus sparking repo rate hikes. This has further plunged millions of workers deeper into debt and suffocated already weak economic growth. It has been a major cause of the rise in unemployment over the past two quarters.
0: In international news this morning, US President Donald Trump has signed an executive order to ease restrictions on the use of a tax-exempt variety of diesel aimed at bringing down near-record diesel prices. According to the White House, the order will temporarily allow off-road dyed diesel for highway use and defer the applicable federal excise tax. Diesel prices skyrocketed from $3.76 a gallon before the Iran war to a record $6.53 a gallon in September. Speaking in Nebraska, Trump stated, "This will help farmers and truckers.
5: Farm vehicles, construction equipment, and other off-road vehicles have used what is known as red dye diesel, which is exactly the same as normal diesel, but is sold tax-free. And I'm going to sign a historic executive order to officially waive the off-road requirement and allow anyone to purchase tax-free red dye diesel."
0: In your sporting news this morning, we're taking a look at football. Argentinian great Lionel Messi will play his final international match in tonight's international friendly against Benin in Buenos Aires. The 39-year-old superstar scored 125 goals in 207 matches for his country since his debut in 2005. Records for both goals and number of matches for Argentina. A mammoth crowd of 85,000 is expected to pack the Estadio Monumental in the capital to bid farewell to their captain. Local Messi fans face a late night with a kickoff at 1 a.m. South African time tomorrow. Finally, taking a look at your financial indicators for today, the dollar trades at R16.64 and the euro at R18.66. One British pound costs R21.99 and Bitcoin trades at $85,592. Gold sells at $4,126.99 a fine ounce, and Brent crude oil is quoted at $103.67 a barrel. Your top story in Helderberg FM News for 9 o'clock this morning. Agricultural organization TLUSA says the latest fuel price increases will put the agricultural sector under severe pressure. In your weather forecast for today, a cold and rainy day in the Helderberg with Strand, Somerset West and Gordons Bay reaching a maximum of 17 degrees, Grabo 13, Stellenbosch 17 and Cape Town 17 degrees. For Helderberg FM News, I'm Marlies du Plessis.
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0: Let's take a look at your roads. We have wet weather conditions this morning throughout the Western Cape. So please, if you are travelling, add some extra travel time to your journey as the flow of traffic tends to slow down. Keep that safe following distance and headlights on. I've got congestion mounting on the N2 this morning from Main Road Strand past Gans Shopping Centre, Fabric Street intersection and Gans Plaza. Those traffic lights causing a bit of backed up traffic this morning on the N2. Main Road Strand backed up from Strand Industrial past Van Riebeeck Sports Grounds across Broadway Boulevard and down Main Road Strand. Some major delays on that road this morning. I've also got at the Main Road Strand Broadway Boulevard intersection through Winston Estates a bit of backed up traffic on Broadway Boulevard as well this morning. Around the mall interchange, I've also got some backed up traffic. This is just off of Broadway Boulevard. There seems to be a bit of delays around the Bar de Vlei area. And then taking a look in Strand, more specifically through Luandle, I've got a bit of backed up traffic and delays this morning, so please take that into account. Gordons Bay is free flowing, no issues on Solaris Pass this morning. If I'm missing something and you're out and about on the roads this morning, please let me know. 021 100 6936. Looking outside of the Helderberg in Maitland on the M5 northbound, heavy traffic towards Berkeley Road this morning. On the N1 inbound, slow-moving traffic towards Cape Town City Centre. In Pardon Island on Marine Drive, we've got slow-moving traffic towards the N1 highway this morning. And then in Table View on Blauberg Road eastbound, slow-moving traffic towards Kuberg Road. I've also got in Athlone, Belgravia Road is closed between Kromboom and Felt due to a police incident this morning. So please take note of that through Athlone this morning. And then I've got on the R310 Adam Tuss Road in Stellenbosch, heavy traffic approaching central Stellenbosch. If you're seeing anything else while you're out and about, please let me know. Please add extra travel time to your journey this morning. Wet weather conditions and some localized flooding on the roads may cause some real delays for you, so please take that into account.
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0: 9 minutes past 9 o'clock. Good morning. Welcome to Office Hours. Such a pleasure to be hanging out with you on this Tuesday morning. And what a rainy one it is indeed. I must say, last night I was in absolute heaven. Ek het so 'n bietjie wakker geword. Dit was nog donker, which is number one, great, because then you know you've still got more sleep to sleep after you've woken up. But also the rain coming down on the roof. Oh, it was so cozy. It was beautiful. What a lovely way to start a Tuesday. Hoping you're keeping well and keeping warm. And like I said during our traffic report this morning, please, if you are traveling or out and about this morning, keep that safe following distance, headlights on, and please add extra travel time to your journey. Traffic in Cape Town slows down quite significantly when it rains, so don't be late for your destination. Rather just add those 10 extra minutes of travel time. Leave a little bit earlier, right? I've got great music coming your way. A-Lock and Bastille with Running to Trouble. Nick Jonas with Levels, Jan Blokas and Janie Blay, Sister Brandt. And then we're playing a game of Cinema Cryptics this morning. Stick around, play along.

0: Jan Bloukas en Janie Bey, sterre brand voor dit. Nick Jonas, The Levels, goeiemôre, jy is ingeskakel op Afsaus. 24 minute na 9. We're playing a game of Cinema Cryptics this morning. Let's put our movie knowledge to the test. If you haven't played with us before, essentially the Cinema Cryptics machine gives you a riddle about a movie, and if you can identify the title of the film, send it through to me on the WhatsApp line 021 100 6936, and let's see if you and I are smarter than a machine today. I definitely think we are. However, it has given us a couple of challenges in the past. So let's see what it has in store for us today. Here's your Cinema Cryptics clue.
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2: After being abruptly dumped by her long-term partner for lacking the social prestige and political lineage required for his career ambitions, a wealthy, fashion-obsessed sorority girl executes an elaborate revenge scheme by infiltrating law school. While battling intense academic hazing and sexual harassment from a high-profile defense attorney, she ultimately takes over a high-stakes murder trial to prove a fitness guru innocent, using specialized knowledge of hair chemical treatments.
0: Well now, if you ask me, it's an easy one. But let's see, maybe you have some different answers on the WhatsApp line. 021 100 6936. What movie do you think the Cinema Cryptics machine is talking about today?
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0: It's Shekinah and Kyle Deutsch. It's Back to the Beach ahead of that Neon Dreams with It's All Good. 32 minutes past 9 o'clock. Good morning. Welcome to Office Hours. We're busy playing a game of Cinema Cryptics. And in case you missed it, here's the clue for today once again.
1: After being abruptly dumped by her long-term partner for lacking the social prestige and political lineage required for his career ambitions, a wealthy, fashion-obsessed sorority girl executes an elaborate revenge scheme by infiltrating law school. While battling intense academic hazing and sexual harassment from a high-profile defense attorney, she ultimately takes over a high-stakes murder trial to prove a fitness guru innocent, using specialized knowledge of hair chemical treatments.
0: If you have any idea what movie the Cinema Cryptics machine is talking about, send your answer through. It's the title of the movie to 021-100-6936. I already see some WhatsApps coming in. And I agree. I think today is a bit of an easy one. But why not have a lovely win on a Tuesday like today? In order to play along, you got to send through your answer. What movie is the Cinema Cryptics machine talking about today? 021-100-6936.
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0: Good morning. In your news headlines for 10 o'clock this morning, the Judicial Service Commission has resolved to recommend to President Cyril Ramaphosa that he appoint judges Gerald Bloom, Mamtebete Pashwane, and Esther Steyn to fill three vacancies in the Supreme Court of Appeal. During his interview yesterday, Bloom was quizzed about his ruling that ultimately banned Shell from oil and gas exploration off the Wild Coast. In international news, U.S. President Donald Trump has signed an executive order to ease restrictions on the use of tax-exempt variety of diesel aimed at bringing down near-record diesel prices. According to the White House, the order will temporarily allow off-road dyed diesel for highway use and defer the applicable federal excise tax. And in your sporting news, we're taking a look at football. Argentinian great Lionel Messi will play his final international match in tonight's international friendly against Benin in Buenos Aires. Stay tuned for the full bulletin at 10 o'clock.
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0: Craig David with 7 days. Good morning. It is 20 minutes, well, more like 18 minutes until we reach 10 o'clock. Good morning. Welcome to Office Hours on this Tuesday. We're playing a game of Cinema Cryptics. I love it. Vibeka came through on the WhatsApp line and said, it must be a Tuesday because we're playing Cinema Cryptics. Isn't that the truth? I love that. Thank you for playing along. If you missed the clues, here it comes your way for the last time today. What movie is the Cinema Cryptics machine talking about?
1: Cinema Cryptics. After being abruptly dumped by her long-term partner for lacking the social prestige and political lineage required for his career ambitions, a wealthy, fashion-obsessed sorority girl executes an elaborate revenge scheme by infiltrating law school. While battling intense academic hazing and sexual harassment from a high-profile defense attorney, she ultimately takes over a high-stakes murder trial to prove a fitness guru innocent, using specialized knowledge of hair chemical treatments.
0: If you need a bit of extra context clues from the Cinema Cryptics machine, here they are. Delta New, Bend and Snap, Bruiser. Those are your context clues for our movie today. I thought it was an easy one starting out this morning. Are you on the same brainwave that I am? Let's see. Send through the title of the movie to 021-100-6936. We will have your answer from the Cinema Cryptics machine in the next 5 or 6 minutes, so stick around.
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0: Years and years in Galantis, it's sweet talker for that mini net met a bikkie meer. Goeiemorgen, yes, ingeskakel op office hours. Time for us to get the answer for our game of cinema cryptics this morning with quite a couple of WhatsApps coming in, all with generally the same answer this morning. However, I am going to allow our resident movie encyclopedia, Luis, sag in die rechte antwoord met jou deel.
1: Môre Marlies.
0: Môre môre.
1: Ek dink dit is Legally Blonde. Ja. Okay, lekker dan verder.
0: For jou ook. That is absolutely the right answer for today. 2001 comedy romance film Legally Blonde. That really is a sprinkle of romance, but a lot more women empowerment for 2001. Pretty groundbreaking, if you ask me. Starring, of course, a wonderful cast of Reese Witherspoon, Jennifer Coolidge, Ali Leigh, Luke Wilson, Matthew Davis, and so many more wonderful cast members in this absolute girly classic. Legally Blonde is our movie for today. Congratulations to everybody that sent in a message this morning. Theo, I know, got the right answer, as well as Arnu this morning, and then Luis with the right answer as well. And if you played along with us, although you didn't send a message, thank you so much for doing so. We'll play some more Cinema Cryptics later in the week. Again, put your movie knowledge to the test once again today. A nice, easy one, which I'm glad about. It's what we needed on this rainy Tuesday, if you ask me. So music coming your way, and then your news at the top of the hour, so don't go anywhere.
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0: one of our amazing local talents. It's Majosi. It's called Fire. Ahead of that, Naked, May Miller and Polo G with Better Days. That brings us to 10 o'clock. Good morning and welcome to Office Hours.
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0: TLUSA warns against the impact of the fuel price hikes. And in soccer news, the Argentinian great Lionel Messi plays his swan song against Benin. Good morning. My name is Marlies du Plessis. Agricultural organization TLUSA says the latest fuel price increases will put the agriculture sector under severe pressure. Petrol prices will go up between R3.12 and R3.33 per litre from tomorrow. Diesel prices by R2.84 and R3.24 a litre, while illuminating paraffin raises by R4.77 a litre. TLUSA's Benny Fonseil says the higher fuel costs will increase the cost of farming operations, transport and food production.
3: We have great concern that the profitability of our farmers at this stage is at stake. So this is for us not really good news. The reality is that we all know it will happen, but if you don't have the capacity and the money up front to overcome this, the farmers are going to pay a huge price. At the end of the day, it will have an influence on the consumers as well.
0: The Judicial Service Commission has resolved to recommend to President Cyril Ramaphosa that he appoint Judges Gerald Bloom, Mamtebete Fatshwane and Esther Steyn to fill three vacancies in the Supreme Court of Appeal. During his interview yesterday, Bloom was quizzed about his ruling that ultimately banned Shell from oil and gas exploration off the Wild Coast. Fatshwane emphasized her work in being a role model for young women, while Steyn highlighted her time in the electoral court. The commission is conducting interviews to fill 22 vacancies across 11 courts. In international news this morning, US President Donald Trump has signed an executive order to ease restrictions on the use of tax-exempt variety of diesel aimed at bringing down near-record diesel prices. According to the White House, the order will temporarily allow off-road dyed diesel for highway use and defer the applicable federal excise tax. Diesel prices skyrocketed from $3.76 a gallon before the Iran war to a record $6.53 a gallon in September. Speaking in Nebraska, Trump stated this will help farmers and truckers.
4: Farm vehicles, construction equipment, and other off-road vehicles have used what is known as red dye diesel, which is exactly the same as normal diesel, but is sold tax-free. And I'm going to sign a historic executive order to officially waive the off-road requirement and allow anyone to purchase tax-free red dye diesel.
0: In your sporting news this morning, we're taking a look at football. Argentinian great Lionel Messi will play his final international match in tonight's international friendly against Benin in Buenos Aires. The 39-year-old superstar scored 125 goals in 207 matches for his country since his debut in 2005, records for both goals and number of matches for Argentina. A mammoth crowd of 85,000 is expected to pack the Estadio Monumental in the capital to bid farewell to their captain. Local Messi fans will face a late night with kickoff at 1 a.m. South African time tomorrow. Finally, taking a look at your financial indicators for today, the dollar trades at R16.64 and the euro at R18.66. One British pound costs R21.99 and Bitcoin trades at $85,592. Gold sells at $4,126.99 a fine ounce, and Brent crude oil is quoted at $103.67 a barrel. Your top story in Helderberg FM News for 10 o'clock this morning. TLUSA warns against the impact of the fuel price hikes. In your weather forecast for today, a cloudy and somewhat rainy day in the Helderberg with Strand, Somerset West and Gordons Bay reaching a maximum of 17 degrees, Grabo 13, Stellenbosch 17 and Cape Town 17 degrees. For Helderberg FM News, I'm Marlies du Plessis.
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0: Let's take a look at your roads this morning. I've got backed up traffic and delays mounting at the Victoria Street N2 intersection, with delays on Victoria Street in the direction of Somerset West, as well as Church Street, just running parallel with Victoria Street. I've also got between Rage Street and Andrews Pretoria Street this morning a bit of backed up traffic. This is around the taxi rank in Somerset West. Off of Brick Street in Gant Shopping Centre through Strand Industrial this morning, some backed up traffic and delays. And then Main Road Strand is also quite backed up. This is from Strand Industria past Van Riebeeck Sports Grounds across Broadway Boulevard intersection. Delays to be expected at the bottom of Main Road Strand where it meets Gordon's Bay Drive. I've got some backed up traffic and delays this morning. And then through George Park around the Strand Fire Station, I also have some delays and congestion to be aware of. On Patrice Road, this is through Broadlands Village area of Strand, backed up traffic also to be expected. And then around Malunga Road in Luandle, I've also got some backed up traffic and delays this morning. I'm sure there's a bit of localized flooding that is causing some delays and slower than usual traffic, so just be cautious if you are traveling about. Add that extra travel time to your journey this morning. And if you're seeing something that I might have missed, please let me know. 021 100 6936. Looking outside of the Helderberg in Century City on the N1 inbound, slow moving traffic towards Sable Road exit. In Goodwood on the N7, Jakes Gerwel Drive southbound, slow moving traffic towards Voortrekker Road this morning. In Rondebosch on the M5 northbound, slow moving traffic towards the N2 highway. I've also got through Stellenbosch on the N1 outbound, queuing traffic at the R304 Klipjewel Road exit, so just be aware of that. Add that extra travel time to your journey this morning. As it is wet weather conditions, traffic tends to slow down. Turn those headlights on, keep a safe following distance, and please take care of yourself on the roads this morning.
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0: Good morning. Welcome to Office Hours. You're tuned in with myself, Marlies. We're hanging out all the way until 12 this morning, since it is a Tuesday and we've just gone past 10 o'clock. Theo Rix is coming into studio. He's hanging out with us for some silver and gold, not old, proudly brought to you by Blue Crane Funerals. I know usually I suggest the golden oldie. I think since it's always quite quiet on the WhatsApp line, I'm going to invite you. Let me know, what golden oldie would you like to hear this morning? 021 100 6936. Send those suggestions through so long. Let's see what's possibly on the cards for us for Golden Oldies this morning. In the meantime, some music from Somber. It's 12 to 12.

0: It's your choice this morning for a golden oldie, Dean Martin's That's Amore, and a brilliant choice. What a great one. Thank you so much for sending through all of those suggestions and requests, and I'm making note of all of them so that I have some ideas for the weeks to come, songs that I know you'll like and vote for at Some Silver and Gold Not Old every single Tuesday just after 10 o'clock. A few minutes and then we've got your news at the top of the hour, so don't go anywhere.
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0: It's Liam Cover. It's called Worry. See ahead of that, Emily Sande with Next to Me. That brings us to 1 minute past 11 o'clock. Good morning.
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0: A lower voter turnout is expected in the upcoming elections, with distrust and youth disengagement as the driving factors. And the ICC unseals arrest warrants against four senior Taliban leaders on charges of crimes against humanity. Good morning. My name is Marie-Lise du Plessis. Most eligible South African voters will be opting out of next month's local government elections, driven by youth disillusionment, distrust and broken political promises. This is according to Daily Maverick. Polling data from market research company Ipsos found that 47% of respondents felt no political party represented their views, and 38% had no interest in politics or elections. 40% of youth aged 18 to 34 said they did not trust the Electoral Commission. Northwest University lecturer Naledi Modise says one-party dominance has weakened accountability and contributed to voter dissatisfaction. Gauteng police are investigating a case of murder and attempted murder following a shooting incident on the R21 road towards OR Tambo International Airport yesterday evening. According to unconfirmed reports, the victim is Preggy Parayachi, the uncle-in-law of former Crime Intelligence Deputy Head Firoz Khan, who is expected to testify in camera at the Madlanga Commission today. Police spokesperson Dimakatso Nevu Kuhui says, according to preliminary information, the driver of a Fiat experienced a breakdown and contacted a friend for assistance.
3: The friend arrived at the scene accompanied by two other people. As they were attending to the vehicle, shots were fired at them. The driver attempted to evade the gunfire but lost control of the vehicle. The driver sustained fatal injuries. One passenger sustained a gunshot wound, while the third occupant managed to escape unharmed.
0: In international news this morning, the International Criminal Court has made public four arrest warrants against senior Taliban figures, accusing them of persecuting women and girls in Afghanistan, which amounts to a crime against humanity. The four include Taliban Supreme Leader Haibutullah Akhundzada and Chief Justice Abdul Hakim Haqqani. The court says there are reasonable grounds to believe all four are criminally responsible for ordering, inducing or soliciting persecution against girls, women and other people who did not conform to the de facto Taliban government's policy on gender, gender identity or expression. In your sporting news this morning, we're taking a look at rugby. Stormers defence coach Norman Laker is confident the returning Springboks will slot seamlessly back into the team system. John Dobson's side will look to bounce back from their defeat to Edinburgh when they face the Sharks in the United Rugby Championship on Saturday. The Stormers will have an almost full complement of box available for the clash, including Dion Fury, Damian Willemse and Sasha Feinberg and Gomazulu. Laker says the returning players will quickly get the few tweaks made to the system during pre-season. Finally, taking a look at your financial indicators for today, the dollar trades at R16.63 and the euro at R18.63. One British pound costs R21.97 and Bitcoin trades at $85,029. Gold sells at $4,130.47 a fine ounce, and Brent crude oil is quoted at $102.80 a barrel. Your top story in Helderberg FM News for 11 o'clock this morning. A lower voter turnout is expected in the upcoming elections, with distrust and youth disengagement as the driving factors. In your weather forecast for today, a cloudy and somewhat rainy day expected in the Helderberg, with Strand, Somerset West and Gordon's Bay reaching a maximum of 17 degrees. Grabouw 13, Stellenbosch 17 and Cape Town 17 degrees. For Helderberg FM News, I'm Marie-Lise du Plessis.
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0: Let's take a look at your roads this morning. I've got backed up traffic mounting on the N2. This is travelling from the BP on the N2 across Asla Park, Business, I would say West Business Park, past Main Road Strand, past Gans Shopping Centre, all the way to Gans Plaza. So quite a bit of delays across the traffic lights on the N2 in the Helderberg this morning. Please take that into account and find alternative routes if you can. Main Road Strand is still backed up from Strand Industrial past Van Riebeek Sports Grounds to Broadway Boulevard intersection this morning. So there also I would suggest if you can find alternative routes to do so. Through Circle Park I've got a bit of backed up traffic in Strand, and then Gordon's Bay seems generally free flowing this morning. No issues on Solaris Pass. However, around Grabow I do have a bit of backed up traffic. This is around Rockview Dam Road. So that's around Grabow, just off of the N2. If you're seeing anything else while you're out and about, please let me know. 021 100 6936. Looking now outside of the Helderberg. In Newlands on the M3 southbound, queuing traffic towards Rhodes Drive. In Stellenbosch on the N1 inbound, an accident just after the R304 Klipjeville Road exit is causing some delays on the N1, so please keep that in mind. Through Khayelitsha on Jafta K Masemola Road, we have roadworks with traffic restrictions between Muway and OR Tambo Community Hall. This is going to be taking place until early next year, so those roadworks are ongoing across the festive season. Please keep this in mind. Sunset Beach on Marine Drive, there are traffic lights that are not working at Ocean Way this morning, so please treat that as a four-way stop. And if you're seeing anything else while you're out and about, please let me know. 021 100 6936.
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0: Good morning. Welcome to Office Hours. It is 8 minutes past 11 o'clock. We're into that third and final hour of the show for this Tuesday morning, where we'll take a look at your community calendar and just hang out with some good music coming your way. Craig Lucas, George Ezra, a bit of Joe Black, the Whip and Barding. I've got Raven Lene later on, and Will Lindley, I Loved, I Lost. It's all coming your way in this hour. Kicking things off though, Lady Gaga. This one's called The Dead Dance.

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0: coming up in the next few minutes, but I think it's important to note, in case you missed it, I don't know how, it's a very big conversation topic at the moment. Petrol prices are going up tomorrow, so if your tank is looking a little empty, today might be the day to go fill it up. I have a feeling the busiest people in the Helderberg today is definitely going to be anyone who works at a petrol station, but nonetheless, I can envision many, many South Africans lining up today right into this evening to fill up their tanks before the price hike happens. It makes me think this year feels a bit like 2020 in a very specific way. When 2020 started, January, February, and the first bit of March was a really lovely bit of the year. I think it was very nice. I think everyone had a lot of optimism for the year. I think there was sort of a general positivity around those first few months of 2020. And then, of course, COVID-19 lockdown happened and everyone went, oh, never mind. And I feel like this year had a very similar feeling. I don't know if you remember filling your tank in February of this year. But for the first time in a long time, even my small car cost me under 1,000 rand for a tank. That is no longer the truth, and unfortunately for us, tomorrow it is even further from the truth. And I think I need to take this as a word of warning. If the year starts out with a general positivity and all the news outlets are saying, oh, what a good outlook for the year, and hey, we're so excited, look how cheap things have gotten, we all need to start. I don't want to be the person who's like hoard toilet paper like in 2020, but I think we should rather look at that with a bit of skepticism and say, what's going on here? At least that's the feeling I get from this year. I don't know how you feel about it. I'd love to hear your thoughts and feelings. 021-100-6936. But there you go. Petrol prices going up tomorrow quite significantly, unfortunately. And I think it's going to lead to a very interesting election season come November. Let's see what happens because of all of these price hikes and things. I am looking forward to your thoughts and feelings on the WhatsApp line. 021-100-6936. I remind you, if your tank is a little bit low or even just slightly under full, go fill it up today before the price hikes in fuel costs tomorrow. And good luck to all of us, I think, for the upcoming months as we head into festive season. I'm thinking of you. We're in the same boat here. I've got great music still to come for our Tuesday morning. Raven Lene with Love Me Not and some Will Lindley on the way.
1: How far will a man go for a good cause? About 5 kilometers in a purple Speedo. On 23 October, men across Mzansi will be taking part in the Hala Daredevil Run to raise awareness about prostate and testicular cancer. It's bold, it's brave, it's slightly awkward, and that's exactly the point. Sign up now at TicketPro and join the purple movement. Lack of balls, lack of life.
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Black met die openbaring voor dit George Ezra se Budapest. Goeiemôre, jy is ingeskakel op Office Hours. It's 24 minutes past 11 o'clock. Welcome to the show. If you just joined us, we're into that final hour. Your community calendar.

0: It's a local one from Willinley. I love Die Lost. Good morning. Welcome to Office Hours. Touched on the fact that fuel prices are going up tomorrow, so I'm pretty sure the petrol stations are incredibly busy today, and confirmed with this beautiful voice note from Renette this morning.
1: Goeiemôre, hoop gaan goed met jou.
0: Goeiemôre.
1: In verband met die petrol, dis chaos by die petrolstasie hoor. Ek staan seker al 15 minute lank in die queue. So sterkte vir ons wat wil gaan, gaan maar so gauw as moontlik. 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
0: Dankie vir die boodskap. Ek stem saam. Take an extended lunch. I think your boss will understand if you say, listen, I'm going to need an hour and a half lunch today because it's going to take me about 45 minutes to get the petrol I need. It's unfortunately the struggle we're all facing at the moment, so I urge patience and good luck, and my thoughts and prayers are with you. There's not much else we can say. Prices are going up tomorrow, so I'm sure everybody's going to look to fill up today. It's going to be busy. Prepare yourself in advance, and yeah, good luck with that one. I've got your news.
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0: Good morning. In your news headlines for 12 o'clock, former acting National Police Commissioner Kumotso Falani says the fraud and corruption charges against him were fabricated. The investigating directorate against corruption has provisionally withdrawn the case against him and his co-accused over 191 million rand police service emergency warning equipment contract pending a review. In international news in the US, a new Reuters Ipsos poll shows President Donald Trump's approval rating at a record low of 32% before the critical November midterm elections, which will determine if his Republican Party will keep control of the House and Senate. Trump's support among his own party members is down to 73% from 82%. And in your sporting news, we're taking a look at rugby. Stormers defence coach Norman Laker is confident the returning Springboks will slot seamlessly back into the team system. John Dobson's side will look to bounce back from their defeats to Edinburgh when they face the Sharks in the United Rugby Championship on Saturday. Stay tuned for the full bulletin at 12 o'clock.
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0: Nico and Vince with In Your Arms brings us to 19 minutes until we reach 12 o'clock before Christy Hansen joins us in studio. Let's take a quick look at your community calendar. Not too much going on, however, something brand new that's popped up on our community calendar is the Wild Buggies Drive that is happening once again on Sunday. That is this Sunday, I think, the 11th of October. Geniet 'n konvooi van klassieke ligverkoelde Volkswagen vir 'n dag van plaaslike geskiedenis en kunsverkenning. 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Dis ietsie lekker wat hierdie week gebeur. En dan volgende week woensdag is die Hottentot Holland Garden Club meeting weer eens. Hulle ontmoet by United Church on the corner of Andrews Pretorius and Bright Street in Somerset West at 10 a.m. on Wednesday the 14th of October. Richard Arm will talk on Vergelegen, Our Heritage and Hidden Treasures. So it should be a beautiful morning to spend with the Hottentot Holland Garden Club meeting next week Wednesday. For more information, contact Christy Faree on 083-407-1799. That's 083-407-1799 to join the Hottentot Holland Garden Club meeting. And that's all that's on the community calendar for this morning. I'm going to love and leave you there. Got some Rihanna coming your way, and then we'll find out what's up on your daily date. Don't go anywhere.
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0: It's Rihanna, it's Diamonds. Good morning. Welcome to Office Hours. Time for me to love and leave you. Christy Hansen's in studio. Hello, Christy.
1: Hi, Marlies. How's it?
0: Good, dankie. Happy Tuesday.
1: Hi, dankie. 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
1: En gestrand, deur die nag.
0: Yes.
1: Ja, ek het so 'n bietjie kaalvoet in die reen geloop, gestrand. 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Ek dink is 1 uur of 2 uur vanoggend gewees.
0: Yes.
1: Maar dit was nie omdat ek wou nie.
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1: Ja, dan.
0: That wraps up my time with you. It's been such a pleasure hanging out. Thank you so much for joining me for Office Hours. We've had lots of fun, lots of chats, and I really do appreciate it. We'll do it again tomorrow, Wednesday edition of the show. We'll talk a little bit of digital safety and lots of other fun things coming your way. So please do join me here at 9 a.m. on Helderberg FM 93.6. 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

0: Coldplay, BTS, My Universe on Helderberg FM. Before that, new hero with Smiling. As promised, we have Sue Dipperfien, the owner of the Drama Factory, in the studio. She's also got a show, Misbehaved, three shows at Toyota Stellenbosch Woordfeest. Sue, good afternoon and welcome to Helderberg FM.
1: Good afternoon. It is lovely to be here.
0: I can't believe that's your first time in the studio. I mean, Jan Willem
1: chat. In this new studio. I've been at all the studios. The first time I've been at this one.
0: And you've been a presenter as well here at Helderberg FM.
1: Many, many years ago. There may even still be some voice clips in the archives.
0: Wow.
1: I did a few spots. So, yes. So I have a lovely memory of and a lovely relationship with the station.
0: I'm going to ask difficult questions because I don't want the boss to, you know, get rid of me and give you the job. So, Sue Misbehaved. What a name. And it's spelled MS Behaved.
1: That's right.
0: HAVED.
1: That's
0: very clever.
1: So her name is Miss Birkett.
0: Uh-huh.
1: And she is actually known in school as Miss Beloved.
0: Oh.
1: So she's a very beloved teacher, and she's been at the same school for 28 years. She's a part of the furniture, the old guard, as it was. But she is married.
0: Okay.
1: But the Ms. she keeps just so that she can keep her privacy and her private life private. But you can imagine that is, you know, has been a situation where people obviously think she isn't married.
0: Right,
1: so, you know, that opens up the door to some misbehavior.
0: Okay, Sue, but were you a teacher?
1: I was. I had a drama studio here in Somerset West for many, many, many, many years. And then I was a curriculum teacher both at Hendrik Lowe Primary as well as Somerset House. So, yes, I taught for many years. I haven't taught for a while. I've been doing, you know, some private work, but I've really been focusing on getting the Drama Factory up and running and making sure that the program there is always good for everybody.
0: But being a teacher for a while, I mean, is that where the whole idea started for Misbehaved?
1: Well, I was asked to do a presentation or be a keynote speaker at a teachers' conference.
0: Right.
1: And I decided to rather just kind of have a little bit of fun and, you know, send up a few little parent things, you know, that teachers have to deal with. And that's really where the idea was born, because once I started and I opened that can of worms, teachers came at me with all sorts of stories. And, you know, I also looked at COVID and how our teachers were just the stalwarts.
0: Right,
1: they kept
0: true.
1: Us on the straight and narrow.
0: True.
1: Older teachers who had to go from barely knowing how to get into a portal to put their reports on were all of a sudden having to deal with Teams and Zoom
0: online
1: and
0: teaching
1: online,
0: kind of,
1: you know,
0: thing,
1: all that online stuff that they would have. And they literally had to learn that overnight, as well as dealing with the children's psychological fallout from that time. So I have this huge empathy for particularly older teachers who really just have to try and keep up, but also younger teachers who are having to negotiate with, you know, a new norm, AI coming into the classroom in a big way now.
0: Yes.
1: Trying to deal with new age parents that all have ideas that they've learnt and they want, you know, are trying to force schools into their way of thinking. And not everybody thinks the same way. So the theme of it is about a teacher who is desperately trying to stay ahead of the game. She's an old girl or older girl, trying to really just navigate this new normal, but it's by no means only her. You know, there are younger teachers from rural schools who have much bigger problems than those of us that are in an urban environment as well.
0: But it sounds as if it's a heavy show. It's not. It's a comedy, hey?
1: It's definitely a comedy, and if you don't laugh, I'll give you your money back. It is, you know, it's a humorous look at how she is trying to renegotiate her life after now being suspended without compensation, pending this investigation into the big crime that she's done. And we don't give the crime away right until the very last minute of the play.
0: You normally do that, you know that.
1: So
0: I get so mad because I have to.
1: I know, but the thing is, the whole play really goes about what it could have been. You know, was there a relationship with a parent? Was there a discipline situation with a child? What could it have been that created this terrible thing that caused her to be suspended after all these years? And in that, we then look at different things that people have to negotiate in the classroom now. You know, there are a lot more challenges than there were.
0: I think one of the big challenges is discipline, because, you know, 40 years ago, you could, you know, sort of use other tactics to discipline the people now. Yes. You know, the children nowadays, you can't do it.
1: And, you know, some of the children don't have discipline at home.
0: Exactly.
1: And their parents are relying on the school to do that for them. But that is also, you know, that is also a bit of a minefield, because the minute you do try and discipline, then you get a little bit of pushback from that as well. So we touch on those things in a humorous way to look at all the kind of challenges, or not all, we literally scratch the surface.
0: Yes. And I think it's time, you know, people need to laugh a bit more. I think they're too serious in life. I think so. So wonderful. I love it. But you're into children plays and children, you know, writing for children. Because, I mean, you're the Emperor's New Clothes, the puppet shows, etc., etc. So is that the kind of thing you want to do?
1: Well, my own shows that I've written two. This is my second. I wrote a show called So You Want to Be a Trophy Wife, which looks at women who are a bit down on their luck, trying to, you know, recreate themselves with no real skills. So I try and look at things that I see as something that needs to be highlighted in society.
0: Okay.
1: But then on the other hand, I also love children's theatre. There's nothing better than walking into a theatre with little faces that are just lighting up with joy. So that brings me a lot of joy. I feel
0: I can imagine.
1: My job also as a theatre owner is to try and create new audiences. And if we don't create a theatre for little children, then we will never have an audience, you know, in
0: so
1: the next
0: true.
1: 20 years.
0: So true.
1: So it's really a business plan too.
0: Obviously, Sue, can children also come in and watch the show or not?
1: We do have an age restriction. It's more of a content-based. It's not really, you know, there's no hectic swearing or anything like that. But we would prefer no under 14s, just because the content, they wouldn't really engage with it.
0: Right. So it's for parents and
1: grandparents. Anybody who is a mentor, it could be an aunt, you know.
0: And teachers.
1: Teachers, for sure. The teachers absolutely love it.
0: I think they will see themselves in certain situations, hey?
1: Yeah, and we hope that parents can come and laugh and say, okay, you know, maybe we are going a tad too far in some instances. But I think anybody who's really having to deal with, we were, you know, talking earlier about grandparents. Grandparents have this minefield of, you know, are you allowed to pick the baby up? You're not allowed to kiss the baby. You're not allowed to do this. You're not allowed to do that. So I think it's also for that, you know, it's trying to cope with a new world as we get older.
0: Yes.
1: And that world is changing so much faster than it did for our parents, you know.
0: Absolutely.
1: We barely can keep up.
0: Right.
1: You know, I think there's such an overload of information and fake news out there that it makes it very difficult for an older generation to really cope with a younger generation.
0: I know exactly what you mean. I've got three grandchildren, so I know exactly what you mean. Sue Deepafian, the owner of the Drama Factory, but she's got the show Misbehaved, three shows. It's at Toyota Stellenbosch Woordfeest. Where will it take place? What time will
1: it's at the Paul Roos Theatre. We've already done two shows, so there's only one left this evening at 6 o'clock.
0: Okay.
1: The tickets are available on Quicket. If you just type in Misbehaved or Woordfeest, the whole Woordfeest program will come up. But if you type in Quicket my name, Sue Deepafian or Misbehaved, you will find the link there. But the Woordfeest has just been, I mean, if anybody else is coming to Woordfeest, we'd love to see you pop in and just say hi. Woordfeest has just been incredible.
0: Fantastic.
1: It is. There's something for everyone. So if you're not going to come through to see Misbehaved, there there's music, art, poetry, dance. There's something literally for everybody.
0: Okay, and the Drama Factory, what's happening there? If you can maybe touch on that.
1: So the Drama Factory is the producer of this play. The Drama Factory has also produced, we are going more into a production arm right now.
0: Right.
1: So we're looking at doing more children's theatre, more family-friendly theatre that people can come and watch. We have got quite a great lineup this week. We've got Conrad Koch and his dummy. Or should I say it the other way around? Chester missing and his dummy, Conrad Koch. I don't know who the boss is in that relationship. But Conrad is doing his thing with Chester this weekend, which is absolutely mind-blowing. I mean, I don't know if anyone's ever seen Chester and Conrad live, but it's a real treat. Their brand new show, so that runs on Friday and Saturday. And then on Sunday we have part of our new series that we've been producing this year, which is a series called The Sunday Salon. And Sunday Salon happens four times a year. And we have tried to find really good up-and-coming young classical performers.
0: Mm.
1: And we have the most amazing, proudly South African program on this Sunday at 4 o'clock, and it is beautiful, really beautiful. We've got the Nebula Trio, we've got Lucas Marquez, beautiful new, brilliant classic pianist. So we really encourage people to try and come and see that, because it's just a beautiful way to either end off a week or start a week, depending on how you read your calendar.
0: Exactly.
1: And much better than carte blanche.
0: Definitely. I don't watch that anymore. Anyway, I get depressed when I watch that. Sue Dipperfian, thanks for coming in, and best of luck for your last show. Will you be doing, I'm sure, more shows during the year at other places, of course?
1: Yes, we'll be taking, so Miss B's travelled already quite a bit. We've just come back from Joburg, a big run in Joburg. Later this month I go to the Kulkamers in Paternoster.
0: Yes.
1: I don't know if you've ever been there.
0: Oh, I've been there.
1: Theatre.
0: Very small and intimate theatre there.
1: Yes, it's lovely. So I'm really looking forward to taking the show to Paternoster. And then in November we'll be going, I say we because I have quite a big set, so I don't travel alone.
0: Right.
1: I travel with a stage manager. I've got Henry Barden on for Woordfeest this time, and hopefully he'll be coming with me for the rest of the shows. But he's a very prolific actor himself, so I can't always get him. But we'll be at Die Boer in November, at Margit's beautiful theatre there. So we are getting around.
0: Oh, fantastic. So thanks a lot. We can chat for hours, but time is running out. Thanks a lot, and best of luck going forward.
1: Thank you so much for having me. What a pleasure to chat.
0: Only a pleasure.
1: Thank you.
0: Cheers. Bye-bye.
1: Cheers.
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0: Eers geluister na Wenzel, een meisie wat kan vastdaan, so pas Gavin Ferguson, een mooie, die liedjie se naam Eternal Sin. We have the 1 o'clock news up next. Let's take a look what you can expect in the bulletin. Ramaphosa says the Egypt visit deepened ties and celebrated African civilization, and OpenAI apologizes after a rogue agent breached an Australian government website. Stay tuned for more on these and a few other stories in our full bulletin up next at 1 o'clock on Helderberg FM.
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0: Buco. 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Bring die hele gesin, viervoetiges ingesluit, hierdie Saterdag 10 Oktober, na Goede Verwagting Estate in Somerset West vir die Dog Walk for a Cause. Dis 'n heerlike gesinsdag mark met kosstalletjies, springkasteel, gesigsverf en hope pret vir jou hond. 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Fondse gaan aan Sweet Paws, Heart, Help a Paw en The Barking Ark. Registrasie is 9:30 die oggend en ons stap om 10 uur. Volwassenes kaartjies teen R100 is by die hek beskikbaar. Kontak Anita by 083-445-4510 of hello@sweetpaws.co.za. 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
3: How far will a man go for a good cause? About 5 kilometers in a purple Speedo. On 23 October, men across Mzansi will be taking part in the Hala Daredevil Run to raise awareness about prostate and testicular cancer. It's bold, it's brave, it's slightly awkward, and that's exactly the point. Sign up now at TicketPro and join the purple movement. 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

0: Gestam stemme, sê ek het gejok, ek kort jou ook gehad zijn voor dit Love Like This hier op Helderberg FM. 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
0: Good afternoon, I'm Christy Hansen with the news. We begin with the story making headlines this hour. President Cyril Ramaphosa says his visit to the Arab Republic of Egypt deepened bilateral ties. He highlighted the outcomes of the 8th African Union mid-year coordination meeting and engagements with President Abdel Fattah el-Sisi on strengthening relations between the two countries. Ramaphosa says visiting ancient sites, including the pyramids and the Sphinx, is significant as it offers an opportunity to learn more about the rich history of Africa.
3: The various regions of the continent got together and reviewed developments on the continent. We participated and took very good declarations, and we have learned a lot just by being here. We've also learned a lot about putting up a historic museum on top of the other museums that we have in our own country.
0: With just 1 week away from the matric examinations, Western Cape MEC of Education, Jaco Londt, is appealing to matriculants to use their time wisely and not let anything disrupt their studying. 71,302 full-time national senior certificate candidates will write the exams in the province. It starts with Computer Applications Technology Practical next Tuesday and concludes on 25 November. Lon says there are also 13,834 part-time and repeat candidates.
4: Stay focused and disciplined and take frequent constructive breaks in between studying. Do not let anything deter you from the path you have been diligently walking on for 12 years. For those who want to vote, I want to encourage you to apply for a special vote so that you can avoid potentially spending hours in long queues on that day and prevent any unnecessary disruptions to your learning.
0: Moving abroad, OpenAI strategy chief Jason Kwon has acknowledged they mishandled the response to an incident involving an Australian government health website. An OpenAI agent hacked into the National Healthcare Database in June, gaining unauthorized access to the Medicare Statistics Database in the first known case of artificial intelligence hacking a government network. Kwon told a parliamentary inquiry staff had treated the incident as a technical situation and sought to contact technical counterparts.
5: During internal training and evaluation, our models accessed Australian government websites in ways they were not directed to. That should not have happened. We also should have handled our response better. We are sorry, and we know we have work to do to rebuild trust with the Australian people.
0: And finally, we take a look at the financial indicators. The dollar trades at 16 rand 57 cents and the euro at 18 rand 62 cents. One British pound costs 21 rand 94 cents and Bitcoin trades at $86,045. Gold sells at $4,155.38 a fine ounce, and Brent crude oil is quoted at $101.88 a barrel. Top story this hour, Ramaphosa says the Egypt visit deepened ties and celebrated African civilization. Let's take a look at the weather for tomorrow. A sunny day in Cape Town, as well as Stellenbosch and the Helderberg, with a partly cloudy day in Grabouw. Temperatures, wind speeds between 10 and 20 kilometers an hour, with Cape Town a maximum of 17, Stellenbosch 20, Grabouw 17, and the Helderberg a maximum of 20 degrees. 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

0: is Bruno Mars, I Just Might, hier op Helderberg FM, 8 minute na 1 middag. Sê vir my, Christy, hoop het gaan goed met jou. Ons is by Dinsdag 6 Oktober, it's your daily date saam met my, en dit tot 3 uur vanmiddag. 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
3: You know, this morning I was talking to my sister in Joburg. 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It might not be perfect, but things do work here. If something's broken, someone in charge is working on fixing it. 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I want to protect the progress we've made here. I want our town to keep working for all, so I'm voting Democratic Alliance.
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0: Katie Tinsel, Suddenly I See, voor het gaat Matthew John Duncan, saam met Margot, kom nader, ook Jeremy Loops gehad met Wolves. 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

0: Mikasa, turn you on voor het Black Coffee en Celeste ready for you. Hy is nog nie helemaal ready nie, maar hy gaan ready wees teen 3 uur se kant. 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

0: It's Liquid Deep with Fairy Tale. Helderberg FM 93.6 so rondom 25 minute net na 3. Kom ons kyk vinnig wat gaan aan in die verkeer. Ons begin in die Helderberg, stadig bewegende verkeer daar op voortrek. Hoofstraat, liewerste, in Strand. 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Op die M5 in Rondebosch, queuing traffic naby Kromboom Road, platte kloof op die N1 uitgaande stadig bewegende verkeer vanmiddag. 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
0: Good afternoon, I am Jan Willem Lotz with your news headlines. Former presidents Thabo Mbeki and Jacob Zuma are expected to testify before the Truth and Reconciliation Commission cases inquiry this month. Mbeki will testify on 19 and 20 October and Zuma on the 22nd. Then Union Federation Kusatu and its affiliates will mark World Day for Decent Work tomorrow with nationwide marches and pickets to highlight the plight of workers. Spokesperson Zanele Sabela says workers are under siege from rampant retrenchments, non-compliance with the national minimum wage, increasing casualization of jobs and escalating attacks on collective bargaining rights. In golf news, LIV Golf has secured a 4.98 billion rand financing commitment from BC Partners Credit to help the breakaway league ahead of the 2027 season. They filed for bankruptcy protection in the US last month in an attempt to restructure after Saudi Arabia's public investment fund withdrew its financial backing. Stay tuned to Helderberg FM for the full bulletin at 4.
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4: How far will a man go for a good cause? About 5 kilometers in a purple Speedo. On 23 October, men across Mzansi will be taking part in the Hala Daredevil Run to raise awareness about prostate and testicular cancer. It's bold, it's brave, it's slightly awkward, and that's exactly the point. 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Lack of balls, lack of life.
0: It's time to hit the fairways for a fantastic cause. The Helderberg Society for the Aged presents the HSFA Golf Day, happening 9 October at Strand Golf Club. 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

0: It's the Kiffness Short Straw Find a Way on Helderberg FM 93.6. Alweer 5 minute net voor 4 op jou Subaru Afternoon Drive. Dis byna tyd vir jou nuus op die kop van die uur. Bly ingeskakel daarvoor en ook jou tweede leidraad van die week vir Guess the Cut. Your latest clue is that it has more connective tissue than a naturally tender steak, which is exactly why it benefits from a little patience. If you can guess the cut, let me know on that WhatsApp line 021-100-6936.
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0: In the news this hour, the dates of Mbeki and Zuma's appearance at the TRC inquiry is confirmed. And in golf news, LIV secures much-needed funding from BC Partners Credit. Good afternoon, I am Jan Willem Lotz with your news at 4. Former Presidents Thabo Mbeki and Jacob Zuma are expected to testify before the Truth and Reconciliation Commission cases inquiry this month. Mbeki will testify on 19 and 20 October and Zuma on the 22nd. This follows a constitutional court ruling dismissing their final bids to have retired Justice Sisi Kampepe removed as chairperson. The inquiry is investigating allegations of political interference in apartheid-era prosecutions. Both former presidents are expected to give evidence about events during their respective terms in office. Then AgriSA says South African agriculture needs stronger links between problems on farms and government decisions. The organization says issues such as poor roads, water delays, safety and labor challenges affect farmers and the wider food system. AgriSA says its network and centers of excellence help gather information from farmers, turn it into evidence and work with government and other organizations on solutions. It adds the goal is to ensure problems raised by farmers lead to practical improvements. Union Federation COSATU and its affiliates will mark World Day for Decent Work tomorrow with nationwide marches and pickets to highlight the plight of workers. Spokesperson Zanela Sabela says workers are under siege from rampant retrenchments, non-compliance with the national minimum wage, increasing casualization of jobs and escalating attacks on collective bargaining rights. She says compliance with the national minimum wage remains a challenge, as an estimated 40% of workers are still paid less than the required wage.
3: Northern Cape, along with its affiliate and alliance partners, the ANC, SACP and SANCO, will hold a prayer session given the onslaught of gender-based violence and femicide in the country. COSATU calls on workers to participate in the 7 October activities across the country to make their voices heard.
0: In golf news, LIV Golf has secured a 4.98 billion rand financing commitment from BC Partners Credit to help the Breakaway League ahead of the 2027 season. LIV filed for bankruptcy protection in the US last month in an attempt to restructure after Saudi Arabia's public investment fund withdrew its financial backing. BC Partners Credit says the investment will help LIV emerge from its restructuring as a fiscally strong, sustainable, team-focused golf league that complements the existing professional tours. LIV CEO Scott O'Neill says this investment is an important step forward for the league. And then taking a look at your financial indicators. The dollar trades at 16 rand 50 cents, the euro at 18 rand 59 cents. One British pound costs 21 rand 90 cents, Bitcoin trades at $86,142. Gold sells at $4,175.70 a fine ounce. Brent crude oil is quoted at $100.64 a barrel. And finally, the National Council of SPCAs is set to lay animal cruelty charges against police officials following the death of police dog Sky. The 5-year-old Belgian Malinois was found badly injured at a police veterinary facility in Rodeplaat, Pretoria, last month and was later put down. The council says Sky suffered severe stress and repeated injuries for months, yet remained in an environment that caused her distress. The top story in the news this hour, the dates of Mbeki and Zuma's appearance at the TRC inquiry is confirmed. For Helderberg FM News, I am Jan Willem Lotz.
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4: Wet roads, rough roads, roads you didn't expect. 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
0: Taking a look at your weather conditions for tomorrow, Strand, Somerset West and Gordons Bay can expect a sunny day with a maximum of 20 and a low of 11. Gqeberha 17.7, Stellenbosch 28, Cape Town 17.12.
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1: 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Here for

Bush Leggie Miracle on Helderberg FM het vat jou tot en by so net na 4, skuins na 4, ons is stadig maar seker op pad na 5 uur toe en 5 uur is natuurlijk tyd vir jou om te chila, tyd vir jou om my uit te daag met die tunes wat jy denk ek nie sal ken nie. 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Dit is nou as jy iemand wil impress, dalk is daar een speciale geleentheid wat opkom en jy moet jou braai skills ten toon stel. Today the tip is about steak before the fire. Now the tips is from Simon at The Grounds Meet in Delhi, the experts at The Grounds Meet in Delhi. Now Simon's reminder for steak lovers is preparation starts before the braai. Take your steak out of the fridge and allow it to come towards room temperature before cooking. And remember, a hot grill and a dry steak are your friends when you are chasing that perfect sear. As dit kom by steak braai en jy voel jy kort nog so paar clues en tips. En jy weet nie lekker wat om te doen as dit kom by steak braai en jy luister na Simon. The reminder is that preparation starts before the braai. Take it out of the fridge, allow it to come towards that room temperature and then you throw it onto the fire. And remember if that fire is lekker hot and your steak is dry, you've got the perfect combination for a perfect sear. It's 14 minutes past 4 right here on the Subaru Afternoon Drive. I've got Ace of Base coming up with All That She Wants.

0: Calvin Harris, Dragon Bone Man, Lovers in a Past Life. 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
0: Goeiemiddag, ek is Jan Willem Lots met jou nuushooftrekke. 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Bly ingeskakel op Helderberg FM vir die volledige bulletin om 5.
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0: 28 minutes to 5, good afternoon. 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When life hits you with an unexpected end, rely on the team boasting top accreditations across the Western Cape. The Young's collaborates closely with leading insurers to ensure you are back on the road as quickly and safely as possible. They are all about honesty, respect and superior workmanship done right the first time. 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The Young's Panel Beating Centre, the name you can rely on. In the Helderberg, we've got slow-moving traffic on a main road in Strand towards Strand Industria and on the N2 at Victoria Street. Broadway Boulevard in Somerset West towards De Beers Avenue, slow-moving traffic. On the N1 outbound in Plattekloof, queuing traffic on Plattekloof Hill. Epping Viking Way, queuing traffic to be expected. In Athlone on Klipfontein Road, slow-moving traffic this afternoon. And that is your traffic update. If I missed out on anything, let me know. 021-100-6936.
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4: You know, this morning I was talking to my sister in Joburg. 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It might not be perfect, but things do work here. If something's broken, someone in charge is working on fixing it. That's why in this election, I'm not taking this for granted at all. I want to protect the progress we've made here. I want our town to keep working for all, so I'm voting Democratic Alliance.
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0: Taylor Swift, I knew it, I knew you. On Helderberg FM, 20 minute voor 5 is amper Chyla tyd. Ek sien 'n paar uitdagings deurkom vir Name That Jab. Stuur hulle my kant toe. Daai song wat jy dink ek nie sal ken nie. 0211006936. 'N vinnige recap van jou eerste twee clues hierdie week vir Guess the Cut. This cut comes from the shoulder, an area that does plenty of work on the animal. And your latest clue from today, it has more connective tissue than a naturally tender steak, which is exactly why it benefits from a little patience. Dink wat 'n snit kan half tyrig wees as jy hom nie genoeg tyd gee en as jy nie genoeg geduldig met hom is nie. 0211006936. Jy loop dalk weg op Vrydagmiddag met 'n R500 voucher van The Grounds Meat and Deli.
1: The forecast says sunshine, but Mother Nature had other plans. Life changes, the weather turns, little voices in the back still hoping you'll say yes. And you do, because beneath you there's a different kind of certainty in every turn and every stretch of road ahead. You don't worry about the weather. 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

0: Kom ons luister net gou weer Judy se weergawe.
1: Dis 'n ou liedjie wat gaan van Shongo wat in Shangabulo.
0: Ja. Ek het oor definitief die Jennifer Rush definitief al van haar gehoor. Dis vrygestel vanaf die 1987 album Heart Over Mind. 19 minute oor 5, goeiemôre.
2: Storms, potholes, gravel roads, and the unexpected. Some drivers focus on the conditions, but others have something else on their mind, like the little ones in the back seat, who don't care about the weather at all. 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And when the drive feels this steady, this effortless, you stop thinking about the road and start falling in love with the journey. 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

Dit is Elsje met Somerset op Helderberg FM 93.6, 27 minute net na 5. Hierdie is jou Subaru Afternoon Drive. Kom ons kyk wat aangaan op die WhatsApp line vir Name That Jam 021-100-6936. As jy dalk jou uitdaging wil deurstuur en van jou wil laat hoor op hierdie dinsdagmiddag en my musiekkennis wil toets. Nou ek het hierdie ene gekry, Michael Learns to Rock. Ek is nie heeltemal seker van wie af hierdie is nie. Chris, goeiemiddag. Hy sê, I don't think you know this song. Michael Learns to Rock with Angel Eyes. Thanks for a great show. Alrighto. Wow. Now the technology doesn't want a technology if my computer can get with the time. Alrighty, let's try and do this. It's not going to be possible at this moment. Stay tuned, I've got your traffic update coming your way though. This traffic update brought to you by the Young's Panel Beating Centre. When life hits you with an unexpected end, rely on the team boasting top accreditations across the Western Cape. The Young's collaborates closely with leading insurers to ensure you are back on the road as quickly and safely as possible. They are all about honesty, respect and superior workmanship done right the first time. Visit them at theyoung.co.za. The Young's Panel Beating Centre, the name you can rely on. The usual slow-moving traffic to be expected in Somerset West on the N2 at Victoria Street, Main Road, Strand, Broadway Boulevard towards Strand at the fire station and onto Broadlands Road.

0: And that is your traffic update for now. If I missed out on anything, let me know on the WhatsApp line 021 100 6936.
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0: It's time to hit the fairways for a fantastic cause. 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

Jeremy Loops with Waves on Haldeberg FM, taking you to 14 minutes to 6. It's time for me to say goodbye on the Subaru Afternoon Drive and wrap things up. 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From my side, Jan Willem, a.k.a. J-Dubs, lekker aand verder. Ek sien jou môre, dan is dit officially Klein Saterdag. Julle paar dinge wat moet gebeur op baie Klein Saterdag, en ek hoop jy is al reeds reg daarvoor. Maar volgende, to make sure you're going to turn it up, we've got Mikael Alexander standing by and keeping you company between 6 and 9. As always, spread the love on WhatsApp 021 100 6936. My kant af, Jan Willem, cheers vir eers.

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0: 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Miles Smith with Stay If You Wanna Dance. 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
0: Good evening, I'm Mika Alexander with your 6 o'clock news. We begin with the top story. Police arrested 14,581 suspects nationwide in the latest seven-day Operation Shanela crackdown on serious crime and gender-based violence and femicide. 1,811 wanted suspects were traced by detectives. Police spokesperson Amanda van Veek says the arrests also include 174 rape suspects, 140 murder suspects and 130 accused of attempted murder.
3: Other key arrests include 1,473 arrested for assault with the intent to cause grievous bodily harm, 1,269 arrested for contravening the Immigration Act, 61 for possession of unlicensed firearm, 2,506 for possession of drugs.
0: The FF Plus is calling on President Cyril Ramaphosa to acknowledge and condemn what it describes as farm murders after 70-year-old Hanekie van Sail was killed near Ottersdal in Northwest last night. The party says van Sail was attacked at her farm gate on the road. She unfortunately passed away on her way to hospital after being struck on the head. The FF Plus leader, Corne Mulder, says the government must start taking farm attacks seriously.
4: I request President Cyril Ramaphosa to acknowledge and condemn the reality of farm murders now, to express his condolences to Mrs. van Sail's relatives, and to unequivocally condemn the song Kill the Boer, Kill the Farmer, and to speak out against it.
0: In other news, according to a University of Cape Town's new study, South Africans spend a staggering 500 billion rand a year on celebrations. The study indicated that some people spend up to 1 million rand on weddings and 140,000 rand on tombstone unveilings. It also shows that 9,000 weddings were held across the country over 32 days, with Gauteng recording the highest number at 2,070. Researchers say celebrations are an important part of the economy and social life despite financial pressures. Kenya's health ministry has confirmed the country's first imported case of Ebola. Health Minister Aden Duale says a Kenyan citizen who had been living in the Democratic Republic of Congo for 7 years traveled by road to Kampala before flying to Nairobi on Saturday and sadly passed away last night.
5: Arrangements for safe and dignified burial are ongoing and the burial is planned for later today, in line with Ebola safe and dignified public health protocols. Arrangements for a quarantine of those at risk has been prepared.
0: In financial indicators, the dollar trades at 16 rand 53 cents against the rand, the euro at 18 rand 60 cents. One British pound costs 21 rand 94 cents. Bitcoin trades at $86,310. Gold sells at $4,154.54 a fine ounce. And Brent crude oil is quoted at $101.36 a barrel. And that is the end of this news bulletin. The story making headlines. Over 14,000 suspects were arrested during a nationwide Operation Shanela crackdown. Let's have a quick look at your weather forecast for tomorrow. Maximum temperatures of 20 degrees in the Helderberg Basin with a low of 11 degrees. If you're out in Grabo or the Elgin Valley tomorrow, you can also expect 20 degrees. In Stellenbosch, 20 degrees tomorrow. And then Cape Town City, expect 19 degrees. For Helderberg FM's news and weather, I am Mika Alexander.
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It's Eiffel 65, Blue Dabba Dee. Alex Warren, Emerald Eyes before that. 14 minutes after 6 o'clock right now. Hello and welcome to your Turn It Up show. My name is Mika. I'm here to stick around with you, turn it up with you, most importantly, all the way through till 9 o'clock. Do stay tuned. I've got a fabulous show planned for you this evening. As per usual, we are playing Flip It in Reverse at about 6:30, and that's really when the fun gets started. So do stay tuned for that segment. Most importantly, engage with me on the WhatsApp line in studio on 021-100-6936. I'll also be giving you a quick traffic update at about 20 past 6, so stay tuned. And if you want to report any traffic updates, you know what number to dial, or rather, WhatsApp, 021-100-6936. Coming up for you in the first hour, it's you, babe, and I'm a sucker for the Camila Cabello with Never Be The Same. Josie, Time Traveler, also coming up.

0: Ariana Grande with Pitel. And I'm a day with Hello High Water, featuring Lochinvar. That's coming up for you. It's banger after banger. I play you a little bit of everything. Something from the 90s, something from the 2000s, some brand new hits from the HFM Top 30. It's all about the music. Happy Tuesday.
1: This is Turn It Up with Mika and Exotica. Turn up the music. Ooh, yeah. Yeah, for you. 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
0: It's time to hit the fairwaves for a fantastic cause. 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

0: It's On The Day, Hello High Water featuring Lock & Vol. 21 minutes after 6 o'clock. We're going to get through this traffic together, just you and I, come Hello High Water. You're locked into the sound of the Helderberg. Welcome to it. Thank you for joining me. My name is Mika. I'll be keeping you company up until 9 o'clock this evening. Traffic coming up for you right after this.
1: By Connoisseur Pre-Owned in Somerset West, reg langs Volwest Volkswagen, kry jy net die beste voorheen geliefde voertuie, gehalte, diensrekord en mededingende pryse. 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
0: Let's have a quick peek at what's happening on the roads and get you home safely. Mitchell's Plain on the M7, Jake's Gladwell Drive, there is queuing traffic towards the R300 highway. Continuing with slow-moving traffic heading towards Stock Road exit on the R300 as well. Heavy traffic in the central Stellenbosch area can be expected. Strandfontein Road, there is slow-moving traffic towards Spine Road right now. And then Sebrand Park in Klipfontein Road, there is slow-moving traffic heading towards Jan Smuts Drive. Nothing else to report. If that changes, you can get in contact with me on WhatsApp 021 100 6936. For Helderberg FM's traffic, I am Mika Alexander.
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Bass Persuades with Miley Cyrus right here on Helderberg FM 93.6. And Katy Perry reminding us it's hot and cold. Indeed, that's the kind of situation in Cape Town right now. One day it's hot, one day it's very cold. I guess we'll just have to adjust as we're slowly easing into summer, which is the title of the song right before that with Calvin Harris. It is about 22 minutes away from 7 o'clock. All right, a little bit late for Flip It in Reverse, but don't worry if you just tuned in, you did not miss the segment at all. We're about to get started, and I hope you are ready. This week is a kind of a vintage week, if I could put it like that, right? It's going back into the archives and digging out some of your old favorite songs that you love to hear on repeat. But the question is, can you identify them once they flipped in reverse? I guess we're about to find out, Helderberg. Send through your answers on 021-100-6936. Get ready to flip it in reverse.

0: Who could it be? I feel like this one, rather easy. When you hear it, you will recognize that melody instantly. 021-100-6936, send through your songs, or rather, your answers. Here we go, via WhatsApp. You can either text me or you can leave me a quick voice note. All right, let's hear it one more time. Here we go. If you've got the answer, I'd love to hear from you. Well, back to the music. Still coming up for you, Camila Cabello with Never Be The Same.
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0: Wat is die geheim agter groeiende welvaart, minder oortydsberekening en meer oor die regte hulpmiddels en insig te gaan? 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Belegging hou risiko in, bepalings en voorwaardes geld. Back to the music. 20 minutes away from 7 o'clock. Can you guess tonight's Flip It In Reverse track? Let me know on WhatsApp right now. Camila Cabello up next with Never Be The Same.

0: day we started sinking. 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

0: It's Rubber Duck. Talk about it on Helderberg FM. Camila Cabello's Never Be the Same before that. All right, time to find out tonight's Flip It in Reverse track. In case you missed it, this is the snippet I played. All right, talk to me. What are we thinking?
1: Hello, Mika. This is Madeline here.
0: Hey.
1: Mika, for Flip It in Reverse. Dit klink baie soos Seal. Ek dink die liedjie se naam is Let's Stay Together. Hoop ek is korrek. Dankie.
0: This one is by Earl Green, but yes, Seal actually did a cover of this song. It's Let's Stay Together.

0: It is all green. Let's stay together tonight's Flip It in Reverse track. So congrats if you got it correctly. Soul classic indeed, and a song that really stands the test of time. Now Let's Stay Together, it's been released in 1971 and it's been covered by many artists such as Seal, even Michael Bolton did a cover, Craig David did a cover of this specific song. It just says it speaks to tons of, well, it speaks to generations throughout. Now, Tina Turner famously covered the song in 1983 and turning it into a huge comeback hit and also introducing the timeless love song to a whole new generation. That's the beauty of music, isn't it? Absolutely love that one. I hope you had fun playing Flip It in Reverse with me. Stay tuned. I've got Ariana Grande with Petrol coming up for you real soon.
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0: It's Lady Gaga with Abracadabra, just adding that magic to your Tuesday evening. Welcome. If you just pulled up, this is the Turn It Up show, exclusive to Helderberg FM 93.6. 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And just make it a lacquer evening, all right? Fantastic music coming up for you. I've got some Coldplay, The Weeknd, Backstreet Boys, Jesse Clegg, and Misaki. Yep, there is so much more. Stay tuned.
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0: It's the Backstreet Boys with Everybody, The Weeknd, The Hills. Before that, I also played you Harry Styles with American Girls. 27 minutes after 7 o'clock right now, you're listening to Turn It Up right here on Helderberg FM 93.6.
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0: It's Jamie Fine, If Anything's Left, right here on Helderberg FM, Clean Bandit and Demi Lovato with Solo before that. 22 minutes away from 8 o'clock. My name is Mika. I'm keeping you company up until 9 this evening. 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

It's Jonas Blue with Liam Payne and Lennon Stella. It's called Polaroid on Haldeberg FM. Tomorrow Day and the Planetoid, so cool. Before that, Loiso played for you with Run. Which brings me to our next story. It's about technically running, but for a good cause. 16 students from Wits University's Adventure and Environmental Society, they took on the grueling 100-kilometer trek, right, through Nottingham Road, KwaZulu-Natal, and it's all in support of Unchain Our Children. It's an organization fighting human trafficking and the exploitation of minors. So the weather certainly didn't make it easy. I mean, they battled rain, exhaustion, heavy clouds, and while only 3 of the 16 completed a full 100 kilometers, I mean, every single contribution mattered. Everything, it just came out perfectly. At the end of the day, 3 of them completed, but the significant contribution is what made a huge difference. At every 25-kilometer checkpoint, they lit a candle and they even wrote a letter to someone still living through the darkness of trafficking and exploitation. And I thought this was such a beautiful story worth sharing because, yes, it's something dark, it's something kind of gruesome, definitely gruesome, but somehow these 16 students took it upon themselves to just shine a light on that and also pay respect to the victims. And in their effort, they raised more than 26,000 rand for the cause. Now that is a powerful reminder that sometimes the journey isn't about how far you walk. It's about who you are walking for. And that's my message with you this evening. Oh man, what a stunning, stunning song. Not song, but rather story. Would you be able to do 100 kilometers? I mean, I guess all of us are physically able to do it if we put our heads to it, and I guess if we train a little bit. But just something about this story stood out. It's beautiful that students came together, saw the dire state that our country is in, and thought, you know what? We can't do much, but what we can do is raise funds, and that's what they did. They definitely deserve us to raise a glass just for them. 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

0: Tom Grennan, Higher on Helderberg FM. Simply Red with Sunrise played for you. Right before that, it is 2 minutes after 8 o'clock, which means we've entered the song request hour. It's all about you, Helderberg, the music you want to hear. So let me know on WhatsApp 021 100 6936.
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Time right now on the clock, it is now 13 minutes after 9 o'clock, and I do want to send a special shout out to my colleague Meikoliege, yes, Mika Alexander, on the Turn It Up show between 6 and 9 p.m. From a Monday to a Thursday. Do catch her again, she will be back here tomorrow turning it up. Yay, mphulaphuli, don't turn it down, turn it up. And of course Mika will make sure that you do that tomorrow evening between 6 and 9 p.m. not only from the music point of view, but make sure you turn up the dial on your life everywhere and all around you. Fight to turn up the dial, don't turn it down. Rather turn down the bad noise, bad negative voices, turn them down, but anything positive, turn it up. Well, let's hit some music and let's engage together. Let's have fun together. We've got the next 3 hours together and we'll be looking at a number of things. But before I tell you what we're looking at, let's get some music. Sidlala umculo sibe busy kuba ke sifuna imali. Sifuna ndoni? Inyuki, inyuki, inyuki, inyuku. A
What's up, big Yolanda featuring Ukenza kunye nompo wave. 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

0: my remedy. 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Yes, Sfundi Mali. 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Your time right now, it is 23 minutes after 9 o'clock. 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going to be your Wednesday and Thursday, looking at your minimum temperatures. Alepa ekrapo kumiezo. Wama apile. Mulena po betuna ni right?
1: 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That's not just control, that's love. 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

0: kumashuma tatu nesine imizuzu yako emva kwentsimbi yethoba. Yeah, bring us exactly to 34 minutes after 9 o'clock right here on Helderberg FM 93.6 MG behind the microphone and with you between now and 9 o'clock until midnight. 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No, do hit me up and let me know where you are listening from. And yeah, kwenze kandoni wenzani apho ukhoyo ngolwesibini ke is 6 October. Masincokole man, masibe busy. Yay. Hey, we are actually 1 month away from the local municipal elections. We are actually 1 month away. Zabe zinge 4 November. 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Make sihloniphe usuku ngalunye leholide. And so I know South Africans, eh, come that, you know, that voting day on the 4th of November. Oh my Lord, many of us are going to be out there braying. Folks, before the braai, before the braai, if you have registered to vote, and so if you are an eligible voter for the next upcoming municipal elections, please, first thing, go and vote. Honor the day for what it was given for. So the 4th of November was given for us to go and vote, nothing else. And then afterwards, I get afterwards, by all means, braai, swim, go shopping, do spring cleaning, like, and do house maintenance, house renovations, by all means. But please, we should never have an excuse that, you know, I couldn't go and vote because I was doing house you know, spring cleaning, or I was doing renovations of my house, or I went and did, folks, that's corruption. That's where corruption begins. Yeah, that's where corruption begins. So please, let's use the day for what it is allocated for.
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0: Yey bethuna nansi petrol inyuka namhlanje. Yey ningalibali kuba unawa amandla ogalela i-full tank emotweni yakho. Ambo galela. Fill up before 12 midnight. Petrol is going up tonight. Make sure you fill up as much as your wallet allows you. So if you can, if you have forgotten, petrol prices are going up tonight. Tomorrow we will be hitting new records from a petrol price point of view here in South Africa. Tomorrow a liter of petrol, it's going to be in the 30 rand or the region, right? I'll confirm those exact amounts just now. Yay. We've seen in like we got a problem, and we need to solve this as South Africans. We cannot be paying so much, because I mean you can just imagine the ripple effect that this will have on everything else concerning the economy, you know, transport and this and that and food. Yo betuna. Ngesaba-ke manje. Yes, uSimi Nomsaki. Mm-hmm. Oh yeah, I'm smiling. Two of my favorite female vocalists, Simi and Msaki. Bethi ke bona ke hlelo. 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

Oh man, umsagi, amagen, umpegi, umtidiel, umkul, fondin, Sun L musician, etigena ge Tomorrow Silver. Pamgwayo ge, ibingu Simi, umsagi, my favorite female vocalist, and the name of the song there is called Ihlelo. Your time right now, it is about, it'll make it 11 minutes before 10 o'clock. We're about to wrap up the first hour. Hey, remember, we still have 2 hours of airtime together. We are still going to be chowing through this airtime, and so do make sure that you do hit me up on that WhatsApp line, studio WhatsApp line. It is 021-100-6936. Yes, 021-100-6936. And happy birthday to you. When I'm just happy birthday to you, trusting that you've had a pleasant, beautiful, full of surprises, just day just filled with so much love from those who are around you, family and friends, that they spoiled you flat on the ground. State of the week address, we held up FM 93.6. Again, the kumuzil nubana aya nyuka makondo abiso. 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

0: Uzinqumalo no skills kunyeke no Sykes betike we mama yeah held the big FM 93.6. 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

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of the Week address with myself, MG, right here on Helderberg FM 93.6. Well, let's have a look and see what's happening in the world of sport coming up this week. Well, as a reminder, we are on that international break when it comes to our normal league competitions. And so the Premier League is on hold because we've got MTN Wafa Wafa Cup final this coming Saturday. And of course, we were away. Bafana Bafana was playing away the last 2 weeks. And so hence things have been on hold. And so this coming up this Saturday, it is going to be a party galore out in Durban as Orlando Pirates will be defending their trophy against Mamelodi Sundowns. Yeah, at 6 p.m. right there at Moses Mabhida Stadium. Now, Orlando Pirates are the current favorites because in the last 6 years, they've defended or have won this cup 5 times. Sundowns, imanongo yo figa pa, kumagqibela kanqoyi, babuye bephaca. And so if they wanna really show up on Saturday, they need to turn the tide, man, on them always losing or falling short in the final. So that's gonna be exciting. This coming Saturday, Orlando Pirates versus Mamelodi Sundowns at 6 p.m. out at Moses Mabhida Stadium. And again, like I said, Orlando Pirates are the current favorites to win this again. I mean, already they look in form. They look in better form than Mamelodi Sundowns. I don't know which side I'm on. I mean, of course, as you know, Mpulapuli, I'm a Kosi fan. I'm a Kosi for life, you know. However, as you know, my relationship with Kaizer Chiefs is that long distance relationship, the Bluetooth relationship, because I'm hurt. Bayangi hurt. So andifunuzonzakalisa. And so as a Kaizer Chiefs fan, I don't know whose side I'm on really. I don't know whether I want Orlando Pirates to win. I don't know how I want Mamelodi Sundowns to win. It doesn't matter. Let the best man win on the day, right, between either Mamelodi Sundowns or Orlando Pirates. All the best of luck, boys. Go do your thing and make your teams proud on Saturday. Iyabuya ke Pufge. See, Pagwe cricket with Kiligit, as you know, that I mentioned that we hosted Australia. Sababeta Sabachuajusha with T20, Sabachuajusha with ODI One Day International, that 50 over format game. And now we're hosting them, we're playing against them on a 3-game test series starting this coming when is the 9th? The 9th on Friday, isn't it? Yeah, the 9th of October. Yeah, kumulanga noba le game ngi thathintsu kwezine ku decide we winner. Kickoff is at 9:30. First ball to be bowled will be at 9:30, and this is happening out in Durban. And then they're coming down to PE, and then they're coming down to Cape Town. So be on the lookout for that. And URC Pagwe Rugby game, United Rugby Championship. Amaqela lapha eMzansi ke anquzulana namaqela ngasentla kulena itumente. Kodwa ke ngoku iBoys zijongene ngoku. Ah, undijongile sajongana. Yeah, a team gets a bit kind of jongene ngoku. The two teams in the northern part of the country, that's going to be your Bulls in Pretoria and the Lions from Johannesburg, they will be facing on head on this coming Saturday at 1:30. And that match is taking place at Loftus Versfeld Stadium out in Pretoria. So it's the Bulls versus the Lions at 1:30 this coming Saturday. Who's going to take it? Who's going to collect maximum points? I don't know. And may the best man win. And then it is the derby of the coast between the Stormers and the Sharks. And the Stormers will be hosting the Sharks this coming Saturday at 4 p.m.
Yo. I wonder, yo, Zalanko Moni. And so that's also happening this coming Saturday. I need to see the Thomas Shark game. That game, at least, I need to watch. And so, Mpula Puli Ndibeke Ndiyama, Ngi Klondawi, Klondawo, Kwe Zemidalo. Digu Nigile, Wandi Niga. 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Yeah, shumi elinesibini emva kwentsimbi yeshumi. 12 minutes after 10 o'clock. Woo!

0: 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It is that special frequency where you and I surf the airwaves. We are the only ones allowed to surf the airwaves at night on a Tuesday between 9 and 12 midnight. We are the only ones allowed to be in the air. Surfing. If anyone else out there is surfing or is somewhere in the air between 9 and 12 midnight on a Tuesday, wenzani hlika suka apho, yay siyakubona akukho right. 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Hence I'm back here today because I love what I do and I do what I love. 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I love what I do and I do what I love. It is MG behind the mic right here on Helderberg FM. 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

bravery. Mayoral Committee Member for Safety and Security, Alderman J.P. Smith, paid tribute to three officers this week for their individual acts of bravery. Metropolis Constable Munib Kutsia, Leap Officer Brent Williams, and Senior Inspector Deirdre Thomas were lauded for their dedication and going beyond the call of duty. In August, Constable Kutsia came to the rescue of first-time mom Michaela Katz, who went into premature labor. Her husband, Daniel, attempted to rush her to a hospital in Claremont amid peak traffic from the Cape Town CBD. The panicked dad flagged down Constable Kutsia. Realizing Michaela was in distress, Constable Kutsia escorted the couple across the busy highways and intersections, at times bringing traffic to a complete halt to assist the couple. On arrival at the hospital, it was revealed that the baby was in distress and an emergency operation was required. Michaela gave birth to a healthy baby boy, and during the surprise commendation event yesterday, Constable Kutsia got the chance to meet the little boy he helped save. The proud parents also reported that doctors informed them that the swift action helped save their son. In September, Officer William ran into the ocean at Monwabisi Beach to save a young boy from drowning. He explained they were on routine patrols at the beach when he spotted a person in the waves as two onlookers called for help. He removed his bulletproof vest and, with no time to spare, ran into the sea with his service boots and swam out to the boy. The minute I got to him, I felt relieved. I knew he would be okay, said Officer Williams, who brought the boy safely to shore. Senior Inspector Thomas was lauded for showing compassion to a deceased animal. During the incident in Belar, Officer Thomas, who was facing a personal tragedy, was concerned as motorists passed a seemingly deceased animal in the street. She stopped and picked the animal off the street and contacted the SPCA for assistance. Unfortunately, the dog could not be saved. All three officers showed exceptional courage during trying incidents. Without question, they simply saw a situation that required their help and sprang into action. I'm incredibly proud of them and their selfless deeds. The commendations are a small token of appreciation for what they have done, the lives they saved, and those they've assisted, said Mayoral Committee Member for Safety and Security, Alderman J.P. Smith. In case of an emergency, the public is reminded to phone the city's public emergency communication center, which is 021-480-7700. Yes, the city's emergency number for the public to use, it is 021-480-7700. 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
0: yeke indeed bambe nje isipapasho sibe sinye then ke siyambe siyephaya ngomeni 3.7 kilometers sewer replacement well underway in Wellway Park An 11.4 million project to proactively replace 3.7 kilometers of aging sewer infrastructure in Wellway Park, Durbanville. It is well underway with the work scheduled to be completed by April 2027. The project forms part of the Water and Sanitation Directorate Proactive Pipe Replacement Program, which aims to rehabilitate and replace up to 100 kilometers of sewer infrastructure across Cape Town each year. So the work involves rehabilitating the 3.7 kilometer 460 millimeter diameter sewer mains in Hibiscus, Bethan, Acre, Mimosa, Carroll, Dene, Biohinia, Cypress, Boland, and Blueberry Lane. The existing sewer pipes, which are more than 40 years old, are being replaced before they deteriorate further and potentially fail. The work is being carried out using pipe cracking, a semi-trenchless method that allows new high-density polyethylene HDPE pipe to be installed with less excavation and disruption than conventional replacement methods. 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

0: 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All the rhythm poetic telling you.
1: Any person aggrieved by any political advertisement or political election broadcast that is broadcast by Helderberg FM may lodge a complaint within 5 days from broadcast with the Independent Communications Authority of South Africa, ICASA. 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
0: Yeah, elishumi ke mizuzu yakho phambi kwentsimbi yeshumi elinanye. 10 minutes before 11 o'clock, right here on Helderberg FM 93.6. Hey, mphulaphuli ke ezibuhlungu azipheli bayadutyulwa abantu eMzansi, the amount of shooting. A level of shooting in this country, it is a massive concern. I think it's close to be, it should be declared a state of disaster. Well, sadly last night, as you would know, that Madlanga Commission still continues, and Crime Intelligence pa Durban Ufaruz Khan bekufamakeyo namhlanje uya kwi Madlanga Commission yo testify ke 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doors. It would have been made public on as we would have seen, as we normally see on the screen. So yeah, sadly ke yeah utraka I mean umalume ka Faruz Khan Predi Padayachi was shot and killed on the R21 last night around 8 o'clock in the evening. 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

Any person aggrieved by any political advertisement or political election broadcast that is broadcast by Helderberg FM may lodge a complaint within 5 days from broadcast with the Independent Communications Authority of South Africa, ICASA. 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